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0: 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I think there's a shortcut across that rock. Okay, don't panic, float to live. Head back, breathe and relax.
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1: From the Sky News Centre at 2, FIFA will not proceed with controversial plans to sell off a stake in the World Cup to private investors. Several football confederations strongly oppose the idea, with UEFA in Europe threatening to boycott future competitions. David Bernstein, a former chairman at the Football Association, says it's time for FIFA president Gianni Infantino to go.
2: I think Infantino has got completely carried away by being close to Trump and all the glories of the American presidency. And it's easy to get seduced by that. But I think we need people who don't get seduced by those things and can maintain a degree of independence.
1: Labour's Bev Craig has been elected mayor of Greater Manchester. She beat Reform's Sian Astley by 2/3 of the vote on second preferences. Turnout was just 25%. Our elections analyst Rob Ford says the Greens would have expected to do better.
3: They have won their first ever by-election in the north less than 6 months ago in this area. Now they're really very far behind in third place. And the other big surprise, I think, for me in those results was to Restore Britain beating the Conservatives into fifth place.
1: A teenage rape victim says she wants to meet Prime Minister Andy Burnham after her attacker wasn't sent to prison. Lucy, not her real name, was 15 when she was assaulted by a boy of the same age. He was sentenced to a community order. And MPs asked retailers to stop selling disposable barbecues because of a heightened risk of wildfires. John Pearce, who represents High Peak in Derbyshire, says the temporary measure would reduce the risk of preventable fires. Police have released two ransom notes apparently written by the kidnappers of US broadcaster Savannah Guthrie's mother. 84-year-old Nancy Guthrie is believed to have been taken from her home in Arizona at the start of February. Detectives hope someone will recognise the writing style. And in sport, it was a first Commonwealth gold medal for Georgia Hunter-Bell in the 800 metres. The Team England middle distance runner took the title at the Scotstoun Stadium in Glasgow. That's the latest. I'm Connor Sefton.
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done with the show, but I want to do this one for you because I thank you so much for coming. 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
1: From the Sky News Centre at 3, FIFA has performed a U-turn and is abandoning plans to sell off stakes in the World Cup to private investors. The proposal sparked a civil war in world football and could put Gianni Infantino's future as FIFA president in jeopardy. Labour's Bev Craig has been elected Mayor of Greater Manchester. She beat Reform candidate Sian Astley on second preferences. The Greens came third, while recently formed Restore Britain pushed the Conservatives into fifth place. During her victory speech, Andy Burnham's successor called for an end to divisive politics that pits neighbour against neighbour.
2: We will build a Greater Manchester that works for all of us, that we're all proud of, where everyone feels welcome and everyone has a chance to succeed. Thank you.
1: An 18-year-old man's been arrested following an explosion at a block of flats in Ipswich. The blast in Prince's Street damaged several windows. Police and paramedics were called out just before 9 o'clock last night. No injuries have been reported. Ministers are promising to regulate the funeral sector in England after an undertaker was jailed for letting bodies rot in storage and handing fake ashes to families. Robert Bush, who's 48, was handed a 20-year sentence yesterday. When police raided his premises in Hull, they found decomposing remains of more than 30 people. Ron Marsh's mother, Joyce, was one of them.
3: How can you have so little regard for a person's dignity that you allowed these bodies to deteriorate? I just cannot even think what these policemen saw when they turned up.
1: The police watchdog, the IOPC, is investigating the death of an autistic man who was handcuffed by officers. Ricky Swindles became unresponsive after being restrained in Greater Manchester last Friday. And a strike on East Midlands Railway is due to go ahead later. Talks have failed to resolve a dispute over safety. That's the latest. I'm Connor Sefton.
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1: From the Sky News Centre at 4, Gianni Infantino has scrapped controversial plans to sell off a stake in the World Cup. In a statement exclusively to Sky News, FIFA's president said it had become clear the project was too divisive. UEFA had threatened to boycott all future tournaments if the proposals went ahead. Our sports correspondent Rob Harris says his plans had sparked civil war in the world of football.
2: I've been hearing that Infantino was gradually, increasingly losing support of the world of football from key figures to stay in his post after 10 years. So this is an attempt by Gianni Infantino to try to retain the FIFA presidency by scrapping these plans.
1: Greater Manchester has a new mayor. Bev Craig has been elected, retaining the region for Labour and replacing Andy Burnham. She beat Reform's Cyan Astley by 2/3 of the vote on second preferences. Most of the 60,000 migrants who crossed into the Spanish territory of Ceuta have returned to Morocco. It's believed at least 61 people who arrived by land and sea have died. Italy suspended its Schengen free travel regime with Spain in response to the crisis. Elizabeth Brawls from the Atlantic Council.
3: It's also a political goal, which is to stir up discord within our society. If you have the arrival of a significant number of asylum seekers or at your borders, that will stir up very strong emotions, a crisis that wasn't there before.
1: The National Trust has announced a public appeal to restore landscape devastated by a wildfire. Flames have ripped through Dunwich Heath in Suffolk. A month of free bus travel for children in England has now started. Most under-16s will not be required to pay on the majority of services throughout August. And in sport, Derek McInnes saw his Rangers team draw 1-1 at Dundee United in the opening game of the Scottish Premiership season. United led at the break with a goal on his league debut for Australian Lachlan Rose. That's the latest. I'm Connor Sefton.
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1: From the Sky News Centre at 5. FIFA will not proceed with controversial plans to sell off a stake in the World Cup to private investors. Several football confederations strongly oppose the idea, with UEFA in Europe threatening to boycott future competitions. David Bernstein, a former chairman at the Football Association, says it's time for FIFA president Gianni Infantino to go.
2: I think Infantino has got completely carried away by being close to Trump and all the glories of the American presidency. And it's, you know, it's easy to get seduced by that. But I think we need people who don't get seduced by those things and can maintain a degree of independence.
1: Labour's Bev Craig has been elected Mayor of Greater Manchester. She beat Reform's Sian Astley by two-thirds of the vote on second preferences. Our elections analyst Rob Ford says the Greens would have expected to do better.
3: They have won their first ever by-election in the north less than 6 months ago in this area. Now they're really very far behind in third place. And the other big surprise, I think, for me in those results was to Restore Britain beating the Conservatives into fifth place.
1: A teenage rape victim says she wants to meet the Prime Minister after her attacker wasn't sent to prison. Lucy, not her real name, was 15 when she was assaulted by a boy of the same age. He was sentenced to a community order. An MP's asked retailers to stop selling disposable barbecues because of a heightened risk of wildfires. John Pearce, who represents High Peak in Derbyshire, says the temporary measure would reduce the risk of preventable fires. Police have released two ransom notes, apparently written by the kidnappers of US broadcaster Savannah Guthrie's mother. 84-year-old Nancy Guthrie is believed to have been taken from her home in Arizona in February. Detectives hope someone will recognise the writing style. And in sport, it was a first Commonwealth gold medal for Georgia Hunter-Bell in the 800 metres. The Team England middle distance runner took the title at the Scotstoun Stadium in Glasgow. That's the latest. I'm Connor Sefton.
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1: From the Sky News Centre at 6, Gianni Infantino has scrapped controversial plans to sell off a stake in the World Cup. In a statement, FIFA's president says it became clear the project was too divisive. UEFA had threatened to boycott all future tournaments if the proposals went ahead. Infantino's come under increasing pressure in recent days. Our sports correspondent Rob Harris says his plans had sparked civil war in the football world.
2: I've been hearing that Infantino was gradually, increasingly losing support of the world of football from key figures to stay in his post after 10 years. So this is an attempt by Gianni Infantino to try to retain the FIFA presidency by scrapping these plans.
1: Greater Manchester has a new mayor. Labour's Bev Craik, who replaces Andy Burnham, beat Reform in a second round of voting by a wide margin. The Greens came third. During her victory speech, she called for an end to divisive politics that pits neighbour against neighbour.
3: We will build a Greater Manchester that works for all of us, that we're all proud of, where everyone feels welcome and everyone has a chance to succeed. Thank you.
1: Most of the 60,000 migrants who crossed into the Spanish territory of Ceuta have returned to Morocco. It's believed at least 61 people who arrived by land and sea have died. A man's been arrested following an explosion at a block of flats in Ipswich. The blast damaged several windows last night. No injuries have been reported. Police have released two ransom notes apparently written by the kidnappers of US broadcaster Savannah Guthrie's mother. 84-year-old Nancy Guthrie is believed to have been taken from her home in Arizona at the start of February. And Rangers drew 1-1 at Dundee United in the opening game of the Scottish Premiership season. United led the break with Australian Lachlan Rose scoring a goal on his league debut. That's the latest. I'm Fader Silver.
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Good morning. You're listening to Radio Tyneside on Saturday, the 1st of August, 2026. Yes, pinch and a punch for the first of the month, and no returns are there. Did I get in ahead of you? No. Oh, one of these times, one of these months, I will get in. Maybe. Anyway, it is the 1st of August, which could only mean two things. Firstly, it was on this date in 1965 that Sam Mendes, the English stage and film director and producer, was born in Reading. And secondly, and possibly more importantly than that, Modern Green is back on your radio at 8. Welcome to the Weekend Early Breakfast Show, Part 1.

So far, so good. 6:10 past six now across Newcastle and Gateshead hospitals and in the local community. Bee Gees, Tragedy and Spandau Ballet. To cut a long story short. Anyway, to cut a long story short, coming up on the show, we will have a top five of anything. This morning, it is the top five least common months to have a birthday. We've got two tracks from our featured artist, a fascinating health fact, a health fact that'll make you say, oh, Martin, it might be the first of the month, but I still don't believe it. And we've got a 70s after 7 sequence, two songs back to back from the 90s, 70 and 79, with both artist names beginning the same letter. Before the end of the show, we've got double top, two songs, two number ones from 2 years. I've got some healthy news about chronic disease, and also we'll be having a bit chat about a solar eclipse that's on the horizon, so as to speak. All that and more coming up. But right now, here's the Hollies, and they're thinking about something you could use to stop a bus. What could you use? You could put your hand out, but... I know! Bus stop!

The Hollies, Andy Fairweatherlow and George Ezra, back to back. 6:21 across to Castlegate's hospitals and in the local community. Every Saturday and Sunday, 6 till 8, it is the Weekend Early Breakfast Show here on Radio Tyneside, playing the best music. At 8 o'clock, the Big Geordie Breakfast with the guy with really clean clothes, Daz Finley. Tony Crosby in at 11 with Saturday Central. Andrew Minto has the afternoon show at 2. Jeff Lyle in at 4 with Bat Track. Remember the music of the 60s and the 70s. Ian Hornsby here at 6 with Pure Country. And don't forget, full details of all forthcoming programmes can be found on our website, radiotyneside.co.uk. Go there now if you wish, but health and safety warning, if you do, you will see my smiley, cheery face staring back out at you from the homepage. If you're of a strong disposition, that's absolutely fine. If not, I would wait till after 8 o'clock this morning. Just to be on the safe side. You know what I'm saying?

0: current single from The Proclaimers, You May Offend, and that's from their forthcoming album, which is due out in September. And before that, Paul Heaton and Jackie Abbott. I don't see them. Do you see them? I see them occasionally, but not all the time. Me, we should leave it there, because otherwise people might start wondering what we're talking about. It's not a great, keep your comedy late. On the way in the next 30 minutes, I'll give you a top five of anything. This morning, it is the top five least common months to have a birthday. Also, we've got two tracks from our featured artist and some healthy news about chronic disease. News now, though, about something that's currently going on at Shipley Art Gallery in Gateshead that you might like to get along to. The next family art class is happening a week today, 8th of August. It's for 7 to 12 years and their grown-ups, and it's £4.50 per child. And we've got family crafting sessions that are continuing into this month. They won last month. They're in this month as well. From 10:30 to 11:45 and 1 till 2:15, it's £3 per child. Friendly staff are on hand to guide you. And other activities are also available. I suggest you get in touch with the Shipley Art Gallery to find out about all these other activities.
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From 1999, The Mavericks and So Won't You Tell Her. Believe it or believe it not, that song did not even reach the top 40 back in 1999. I know, So Won't You Tell Her, but seriously, sometimes in the 1990s, we just didn't get it right, did we? Come on. We're just seconds away from two tracks from our featured artist. Ahead of that, though, top five of anything. Top five least common months in which to have a birthday. At number five, November. Four, January. At number three, December. At two, it's April. And at number one, the least common month in which to have a birthday is February. Possibly because it's got the shortest number of days. But April 2nd, yeah, December 3rd. I mean, all I will say is my favourite brother, only brother, his birthday is in April and my birthday is in December. I don't know what that says, to be quite honest. good morning to you. If you're currently on the night shift across the Castle Gates hospitals and in the local community, good morning. How's it going? Okay, it'll get even better over the next few minutes because the next two songs are just for you. Our featured artists are the Kinks. Good morning.

0: Tonight at 6, it's Pure Country here on Radio Tyneside with me, Ian Hornsby. 2 hours of popular country favourites covering the past 60 years, including lots of crossover hits, which means lots of Elvis, Jim Reeves, Glen Campbell, Dolly Parton and many more, with memorable songs of tears and heartache, love and romance, drinking, divorce and perhaps worst of all, unrequited love. That's Pure Country this Saturday evening at 6 p.m. prompt. I don't want to start without you.
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Friday, Saturday and Sunday, 6 till 8. It is the Weekend Early Breakfast Show here on Radio Tyneside, playing the best music. Over the last 5 minutes and 32 seconds, you've enjoyed two songs from our featured artist. Our featured artist were The Kinks. We started off with All Day and All of the Night, a top three from October 64. And we'll follow that with Waterloo Sunset, top three again, this time from May 67. We've got Amy McDonald on the way next, but ahead of her, healthy news. Health experts have said that eating picky bits on a summer picnic can count towards people's fibre a day. Favourites such as hummus, falafel and tzatziki can all help people hit the daily health target. This is according to the British Heart Foundation. The government recommends eating at least 5 portions of fruit and vegetables each day, based on evidence that consuming more than 400 grams a day is associated with a lower risk of heart disease, stroke and some cancers. Picky bits containing foods such as chickpeas, beans and tomatoes can be overlooked, but they do count. For example, about 4 sun-dried tomatoes make up 1 portion of the 5-a-day target and can easily be added to salads, pastas and couscous. About 3 heaped tablespoons of hummus count as one of the 5-a-day because it's made from chickpeas. People are urged to remember that beans and chickpeas can count only once towards the target because they don't provide the same range of vitamins and minerals as fruit and vegetables. But pairing hummus with sliced vegetables such as carrots, cucumber or radish adds up to another portion. Tzatziki is made with cucumber and also counts to one portion and is boosted more if served alongside cucumber sticks, pepper strips or carrot batons for dipping. Is this becoming a bit like a foodie item? I think so, but a good foodie item. Falafel is usually made from chickpeas and can also count towards the one portion of beans and pulses, while baking rather than frying falafel makes it even healthier. Dell Stanford, senior dietitian at the British Heart Foundation, said, aiming to eat 5 portions of fruit and vegetables a day can help to support heart health, but we know many people find it difficult to achieve. Summer picnics are a good reminder that your 5 a day can include more than the obvious choices, with beans, pulses and vegetable dips all helping you closer to the daily target. In fact, a spread of picky bits can be a simple way to add extra fruit and vegetables to your day, especially when it includes options like hummus, falafel or other veg-based dips. Filling a picnic basket with these options is a sociable way to look after your heart. And anything that means you can look after your heart has to be a good thing, hasn't it? So yeah, so picky bits will count as one of your 5 a day. And if you're going around a picnic today, and I'm checking the weather forecast today, it doesn't look too bad. Dry, sunny intervals, about 20, 21 degrees Celsius. It's going to be good for a picnic. So, you know, have your falafel, have your tzatziki. Yeah, all those picky bits do count. As promised, Amy McDonald from the album of the same name.

Amy McDonald and Soft Cell back to back on the Weekend Early Breakfast Show, part one. We're heading towards 7 o'clock and the latest news update. On the way in the second hour, I'll give you a fascinating health fact. A health fact that'll make you say, oh, Martin, it may be the summer, but I don't believe it. We've got a 70s after 7 sequence. Two songs back to back from the 1970 and 79 with both artist names beginning with the same letter. The letter is Q. Yes, Qua for Quebec. I know. Normally I do a local place with the letter. I couldn't find any places locally in the Northeast beginning with Q. If you can think of any, please let me know. So anyway, yeah, two songs back to back from the 1970 and 79 with their names beginning with Q. Any ideas who they could be? Stick around, you'll find out. Also, before the end of the show, we've got Double Top. Two songs, two number ones from 2 years. And we'll be having a bit chat about a solar eclipse. It's all coming up. Texas, having fun with that latest news? Just a bit of a golden nugget. This is the Bee's Knees, the Skipper's Knickers on a Saturday morning. Edwin Collins.

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1: From the Sky News Centre at 7, FIFA will not proceed with controversial plans to sell off a stake in the World Cup to private investors. Several football confederations strongly oppose the idea, with UEFA and Europe threatening to boycott future competitions. David Bernstein, a former chairman at the FA, believes Gianni Infantino's been seduced by power and the Trump administration. He believes it's time for FIFA's president to go.
2: I think Infantino's got completely carried away by being close to Trump and all the glories of the American presidency. And it's, you know, it's easy to get seduced by that. But I think we need people who don't get seduced by those things and can maintain a degree of independence.
1: At least 9 people have been killed in an overnight Russian missile and drone attack on the Ukrainian capital, Kyiv. More than 20 others were hurt as strikes damaged homes across the city and sparked fires. Greater Manchester has a new mayor. Labour's Bev Craig secured a comfortable victory against Reform during the second round of voting. The Greens came third, with the Conservatives pushed into fifth place by the right-wing party Restore Britain. Ms Craig's vowed to represent the region's 3.3 million residents and build on Andy Burnham's legacy.
3: I'm really pleased and really humbled by the people of Greater Manchester putting their trust in what we're trying to achieve here. You know, and the hard work starts on Monday when I get into work and roll up my sleeves.
1: There'll be armed officers at the UK's largest Pride Festival this weekend in Brighton. It's just a week since one person was killed in a van and knife attack near LGBTQ plus celebrations in Berlin. New legal provisions to protect domestic abuse victims are coming into force in Scotland. It'll give some the right to remain in their home where it's their wish and it's safe to do so. And Georgia Hunter-Bell has won Commonwealth 800 metres gold for England, beating the world champion in Glasgow. She took victory at the Scotstoun Stadium. That's the latest. I'm Faye De Silva.
0: Radio Tyneside. Martin Green.

Good morning. Welcome to the second hour of the Weekend Early Breakfast Show, part one. It's Marta Green, keeping you company till 8. Coming around at 6 minutes past 7 across Newcastle and Gateshead hospitals and in the local community. Go West, the king of wishful thinking. And I know what you're wishfully thinking for. You're wishfully thinking for a song by Jack Savaretti and Nile Rodgers. Guess who this is? Your wish is my command.

it's Radio Tyneside at the weekend playing Jack's Alvaretti featuring Nile Rodgers with the question of the morning. Who's hurting who? Nobody, hopefully, but I think that might be wishful thinking these days. On the way in this hour, I'll give you a fascinating health fact, a health fact that'll make you say, oh, Martin, it might be the first of the month, but I don't believe it. We've got what's happening after 7 sequence, two songs back to back from only 1970 and 79, with both artists' names beginning with the same letter. The letter is Q, yes, Qu, for Quebec. So, which two artists the 1970s am I going to play with their names beginning with Q? Keep listening if you can, you'll find out. Before the end of the show, we've got Double Top, two songs, two number ones in 2 years, and we'll be having a bit chat about a solar eclipse. But it is Saturday, the 1st of August, 2026. Yes, we did pinch in the punt in the first hour. If you weren't here, if you weren't around then, I'm sorry, you missed it, yeah. Anyway, 1st of August, there is a community fitness session going on today in Exhibition Park. ELO Experience are live at the City Hall. The Drifters are live at the Tyne Theatre. It's World Lung Cancer Day. It's International Blues Music Day. It's National Mustard Day. National Sunflower Day. It's Homemade Pie Day. It's Day 1 of International Clown Week. National Pinball Day. National Spider-Man Day. And hey up, that horse, Chuck. Would you believe it? It's Yorkshire Day. Yorkshire Day today. In Yorkshire, all day, in God's country, it'll be Yorkshire Day. Don't you find it really annoying if somebody tries to do a really poor impersonation of an accent? And that was a poor impersonation of an accent.

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1: I've been standing where you left me.

Bay City Rollers, Anastasia and Lamar, back to back. 7:20 and a half across the Castle Gateshead hospitals and in the local community. 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Played the best music. Okay, brace yourselves, hold on to your hospital beds, because it is now time to give you a fascinating health fact. Oh, yes, a health fact that'll just make you say, Martin, I don't believe that. Babies only blink once or twice a minute, whereas adults average 10 times a minute. Babies only blink once or twice a minute, whereas adults average 10 times a minute. And what do you think about that? And trying to find a baby and counting how often they blink. Let's get into our 70s after 7. Actually, just thinking about that, thinking about babies, I'm going to be a granddad come next January. So then I'll be able to check and see whether babies can only blink once or twice a minute, whereas we blink 10 times a minute. Just had that thought there. Just came into my head. Anyway, yeah, 70s after 7 sequence. Two songs back to back from the 1970 and 79, with both artist names beginning with Q. Yes, Qu for Quebec. It's also Q for Quattro, Susie Quattro, and Q for Queen. It's our 70s after 7 sequence on Radio Tyneside. And this is track 1.

0: You just enjoyed two songs back-to-back from the 1970 and 79 with both artist names beginning with the letter Q. It was our 70s After 7 sequence. We started off with Susie Quattro, Can the Can, number one from June 73. And we'll follow that with Queen, Somebody to Love, top three, November 76. It's Marta Gray and Kimberly Camden for a few more minutes. Still to come, we've got double top, two songs, two number ones from 2 years, and we'll be having a bit chat about a solar eclipse. But you can get in touch with Radio Tyneside anytime you wish, you know. 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We really would.
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Top 5 from 1990, Kylie Minogue, Step Back in Time. And you know me, I'm not one to gossip. Heavens to Betsy, no, heavens, no. I do not indulge in tittle-tattle, idle or otherwise. But, word to the wise, that is not the last time you're going to be hearing Kylie Minogue on this show this weekend. Mm-hmm, that's all I'm saying. Good morning to you, if you're finishing or just finished the night shift across Newcastle and Gateshead Hospitals. Good morning, how was it? Was it all right? Well, yeah, it's done and dusted. You got through it, you're still in one piece. I know you're obviously doing handover on the wards, and of course you want to get home and get some rest. But just before you go, can we talk about a solar eclipse? Because experts have said that Britain's most complete solar eclipse in 27 years should be watched with the assistance of a colander. For onlookers in Britain, more than 90% of the sun will be covered by the moon during the August the 12th eclipse. Yes, in 11 days' time. It's the closest the UK has come to witnessing a total eclipse since 1999. And the eclipse this month will not be bettered until 2081. Now, I don't know about you, but I think it's highly unlikely that I'm going to be around in 2081. So this is a really good opportunity to see a solar eclipse. However, despite the solar eclipse causing the sky to darken, health officials are urging viewers not to look directly at the sun because it could still put you at risk of vision loss. Instead, officials at the UK Health Security Agency advise using special glasses with filters or viewing the sun's image projected through a colander or the gaps between tree leaves. This involves watching the shadow of the moon travel across the sun on either the ground or a background, such as a piece of white paper. So you're not looking directly at the sun. This is the key bit. Robert Massey from the Royal Astronomical Society said that the total eclipse would run along a track from northern Russia, across the Arctic Ocean, through Greenland, Iceland, the Atlantic Ocean, a small part of Portugal, and Spain. He said, in the UK, this will be the deepest partial eclipse until 2081, with up to 96% of the sun blocked by the silhouette of the moon in the evening. This will make the sky seem more darker, though we will still look like daylight, and shadows will have the strange quality of crescents on tips of fingers. However, Mr. Massey added that the crescent sun is still very dangerous to look at without eye protection, as the uneclipsed part of the solar disk is still extremely bright. And as he explained, for that reason, it's best to use certified eclipse glasses bought from a reputable astronomical supplier. I don't know who these reputable astronomical suppliers are, but I suggest if you search on the search engine for it, yeah, you'll find them. Total solar eclipses are much more spectacular than partial eclipses, but the event on August the 12th is very much worth observing safely. So there you go. Solar eclipse in this country, August the 12th. Don't look it directly at the sun. Use a colander. That is probably the safest way. Isn't it exciting? I'm looking forward to it now. Must check out In the Greenhouse. We've got a colander, of course. That's the next thing. If not, the current Mrs. Green will have to rush out and buy one for us.

0: Hi, it's Brian Cliffy. I just popped in to let you know that if you want to keep up to date with what's happening in the modern day world of country music, along with a few blasts from the past, plus tour dates of country artists' visits, then join me each Sunday evening at 8 p.m. I shall look forward to catching up with all the news and the good music then. Take care. Bye for now.
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Roxy Music and Five, back to back, on the Weekend Early Breakfast Show, part one. 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And it is now time for Double Top. Two songs, two number ones from 2 years. This morning, we're going back to 1980 and 2000. The Steps will follow. ONJ and ELO. Good morning.

Over the last 6 minutes and 31 seconds, you've enjoyed two songs, two number ones, from 2 years. It was Double Top. We started off with Olivia Newton-John and the Electric Light Orchestra, Xanadu, number one for 2 weeks in July 1980. And we'll follow that with Steps and Stomp, number one for 1 week, this time in October 2000. And that's it. There is no more. Time to squeeze is dry. There's nothing left. I'm Arden Green. Have a superb Saturday, won't you? If you're lying there in hospital, please get to hospital today. Get back home to your family and friends. Yeah, I know, I keep saying it. I know you're doing your very best to get out of hospital today. Get back home, enjoy some quality time with your family, and don't come back to hospital. If, however, you think that's just not going to happen in the next 24 hours, join me bright-eyed, bushy-tailed, 6 o'clock tomorrow morning for a Sunday's early breakfast show. Tony Cross will be in at 11 with Saturday Central, but on the way after the 8 o'clock news update, the guy with really clean clothes, Daz Finley's here with a big Geordie breakfast. I'll leave you with Sister Sledge and We Are Family. Talking of which, the Green family is out on manoeuvres tonight. We're going out for a meal. I say we, me, the current Mrs. Green, my favourite daughter, only daughter, and the husband, and my favourite son, who's up for a few days, and his husband, all going out for a meal. I'm not going to say where we're going for a meal, but if you're in the Ponteland area this evening, just brace yourselves. Have a great Saturday, won't you? Take care. Daz is next. Bye for now.

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1: From the Sky News Centre at 8, FIFA has scrapped a plan to sell off stakes in the World Cup. It follows heavy criticism of the proposals. David Garrett has more.
2: Gianni Infantino admitted the private investment venture created divisions and was no longer in the interest of its objective and will not proceed. Said by FIFA colleagues to be the president's idea, he attended an event in Morocco yesterday. The Asian Confederation had joined North America and Europe in condemning the proposal. UEFA threatened a boycott. With the plan over before starting, are on Infantino's next move, his future in doubt, and some saying he shouldn't continue.
1: Ukraine's president's calling for more air defences after a Russian missile and drone attack on the capital city, Kyiv. At least 9 people have been killed. We now know who's going to succeed Andy Burnham as Greater Manchester's mayor. Labour's Bev Craig fell just short of the 50% needed in the first round, but easily beat the Reform UK candidate after a second. A teenage rape victim says she felt sick when the perpetrator wasn't sent to prison. Lucy, not her real name, was 15 when she was sexually assaulted by a boy of the same age. He was convicted and sentenced to a community order despite being a young adult by then. Lucy hopes to meet Prime Minister Andy Burnham to discuss her case. Her words are voiced by an actor.
3: I'm always scared. What if I run into him? It is really upsetting to know that he's just gotten away with that, and I have to live with the repercussions of that.
1: The government insists custody is always an option and has praised Lucy's immense courage. Fire crews are scaling their operation down at Dunwich Heath in Suffolk, with fewer engines needed overnight. Fire breaks are helping bring the wildfire there under control. And in football, new Rangers manager Derek McInnes says he needs further signings to arrive at Ibrox quickly. They started their Scottish Premiership season with a 1-1 draw at Dundee United. That's the latest. I'm Fader Silver.
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0: I think we get the message. Fern Kenny together with your beautiful. That button does it. Hey, what a morning I'm having. You would not believe. Yeah, Fern Kenny.
1: She sounds like she's just met the love of her life.
0: I'm really pleased with you, Fern. Which is just a word of advice from Big Daz. If he really loves you, he'll leave the top off the toothpaste. He'll leave the toilet seat up.
1: Because he loves you. He knows you like it.
0: And when you see Simpson's dirty boxer shorts on the bathroom floor, just step over them. You're welcome, lads. That's when you know his love is true. If you see me in the Witherspoons later on, just give us a pint. You will. Oh, come on. We all have annoying habits, don't we? We've all got stuff that gets on your partner's nerves. But I'm the exception. I'm as good as gold, me. If only that were true. By the way, if you're thinking about moving in with your current partner, hey, don't let me put you off. True love always finds a way. Listen to me. I bet you Morton Green's really easy to live with. He's going out for a meal with the family tonight. I haven't got an invite. Let me invite Morton. He's going to Ponteel, and he was saying, he's got money, that man. He has got money. He's back tomorrow, the king of early weekend breakfast across the North East, just before Craig Fargo's Retro Rewind. It's a brand new month. Let me welcome you all to August the 1st, the Big Geordie Breakfast, Radio Tideside. Morning Daz is on, 7 past 8.

0: Jackson Browne, Somebody's Baby. Morning to Benidorm Tommy. You know Benidorm Tommy. Loyal listener. First one in this morning. Morning, Benidorm.
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0: Sunny intervals in between the patchy cloud. If you're unlucky, you may catch your light shower. It's going to be a breezy Saturday. Highs are 20, lows are 9 degrees. I've really struggled to sleep this week. 9 degrees will do me. I like the temperature to be like the Fonz at night, nice and cool. And the amount of custard creams I have gotten through this week with not being able to sleep is nobody's business. Radio Tyneside, OJ's.

talk about annoying habits that your partner's got to start the show. Better dumb Tom, he's just saying there. His ex used to say his most annoying habit was breathing. A little bit harsh. Oh, well, you know, takes all sorts. Oh, Jay's love train. Yes, I've been on a train. Last time I was on a train was down to York. Newcastle to York, about an hour. Lovely train ride. I love York, me. I mean, how lucky are we that up here in the northeast around Newcastle, we are about an hour from one of the most beautiful cities in the world. And even if you're not getting this train, there's a lovely boozer attached to Central Station, Newcastle Central Station, called the Centurion. I won't spoil it for you, but you want to have a look inside. It'll blow your mind. This is one of the nicest pubs I've ever walked into. Thinking about it, there's not many pubs I don't like. Even the so-called rough boozers. I know a few rough boozers in Newcastle. I don't mind them. Yeah, you see some characters. What? Oh. Especially when they've been paid. Them trendy wine bars. I'm out of my comfort zone in these trendy wine bars. It's not Big Dazzle's natural habitat. See, I don't like wine. Prosecco or champagne, nothing like that. I feel out of place, mate. I'm looking around. You got any Foster's on draft, no? I just give us a pint of that then. Can you stick a couple of olives in it? And an umbrella in all, please, mate. The Foster's will take my booze as his leg. I'm over my stage of drinking Foster's, just for the record. Oh, C. Smith, go.

I'm in the basement under a Witherspoon. I think I can get away with singing. I have belted that out for the last 3 minutes. Live till 11 this morning. Big Geordie Breakfast, Radio Tideside. Then the star of the show's here, Tony Crosby, 11 till 2 with Saturday Central. 0191 220 789. That's a Radio Tyneside studio number. If I see the screen flashing, I know you're ringing. I will pick it up if I can. Promise. But if text is your thing, 0781 936 936. Just remind myself to keep that screen open. Email wise, studio@radiotyneside.co.uk. On the old email. For funny enough, I just happened to glance at the top of my email screen. Personal one. 26,000 emails. Now, I don't know whether they're unopened or that's something you've got in the inbox. 26,000. Imagine if I had 26,000 letters back in the old days. What I would give for 26,000 fan mail letters when we meet on the wireless. Never gonna happen, is it? I've never had one letter since I started Radio Tyneside. Let me point it out. Noel Edmonds used to get sackfuls. I get now. Anyway. Oh, Detroit Spin.

0: you, not... Event guide, that's what he does. Coming to the Glasshouse in Gateshead. The weekend, August the 15th, Sunday the 16th. Half 10 till about 1, 2 o'clock. It's the wellness weekend. Enjoy feel-good activities that genuinely make a difference to you. Try a sound bath. Tap into a drum circle. No idea. Sip something soothing. Now we're talking. Now you've got dozen. Stretch, breathe, unwind. Or simply lie back and let the music do the heavy lifting. Okay, that's what they say, all right? Every session is unfussy and built around feeling better, not being perfect. Why not go with a friend? That's what it says here. It's in the Glasshouse. They're doing something that makes you feel a lot better. The weekend, Saturday the 15th, Sunday the 16th of August. £20 a ticket, 10 till about 2. I'm intrigued. Just get in touch this morning if you know what a sound bath is or a drum circle. But out of everything, what the sipping that smooth.
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0: Did I just say smooth there? I apologise, I'm on Radio Tyneside. We'll do a 3-track flashback after the King.
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0: 29 past 8, Radio Tideside, Big Geordie Breakfast. Morning, Dazza's on. Let me put you wide. Big Dazza's Happy Hour from 9. I'm going old school. Do you remember when I used to do Dazza's Disco between 9 and 10?
1: Yeah.
0: 1 week only. I thought, new month, 1st of August. The weather's been decent. Let me set you up for the weekend. Stopping in, going out, maybe go to work. I'll sort you out. Don't worry about that. Right, three-track flashback time. Three records, 1 year. I don't give you any clues. I like to do the music. Let the music do the talking, does it? It's a tough one this morning. I would be well impressed if you get this. I mean, listen. Feel free to Google it. How will I ever know? I'm ready. You're ready. Come on, let's play. What's the naughty air, please?

I'll be easy to catch this morning. I am stinking of Kouros. I'm not even joking. Song 2, Georgie Faye.

0: stay there, please. I'll be back in about a minute with your third and final track, all right?
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0: Two down, one to go. What's the naughty air, please? Come on.

0: be.
1: It's a great version, but you want to hear Randy Adelman's version. Song one in Day Clock 5, Catch Us If You Can. Song two, Georgie Fame, yeah, yeah. Playing now, Concrete and Clay, Unit 4 plus 2. Mickey Handy, spot on. Morning, Mick. Billy Dome, Tommy. Sorry, Mickey Handy. No, you're wrong. Billy Dome, Tommy had a couple of goes. 1965 was the year. Hello. Billy Dome, Tommy had a couple of goes.
0: Does anything from 1960 to 69?
1: Well done if you got that. I thought it was a toughie this morning.

Like it, Mariah Carey, Dream Lover. Dream Lover. Who said David Ginola? My missus thinks David Ginola's a very handsome man. Ask is what? What about this, sweetheart? 6'5", 20 stone, tons of phone. Yeah, I says, well, lass, I says, I bet David Ginola hasn't got one of these. Big Jody Pod belly, and it's all paid for now. Answers on a postcard to what a reply was. I'll save you the price of a stamp. You know exactly what the reply was. Thursday morning was interesting, wasn't it? Eddie Howe has left Newcastle United. He goes down as one of the greatest managers we've ever had. I mean, we waited a long time for that Carabao Cup. Let's be honest about it. Not much in the Champions League. It's PSG, and then Mbappe's just standing looking around St. James's Park. What is this? Great memories he's left us with. I'll put me 2p in. Eddie Howe has many, many great qualities. One of his best qualities is he gets the best out of young players. He brings them on. Even the older players. He's a great coach. And we've signed a lot of young'uns at the minute. And I'm just saying. Thank you, Eddie. I don't know. Maybe he listens. Now you can become England manager, Edward. Not a problem now. He'll be England manager one day, with or without a doubt. 16 to 9, Radio Tyneside. This is a Big Geordie Breakfast. I'm Big Daz. I'm your host till 11, playing Paul Simon.

0: God. 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What have I just played there? Oh, yeah, Mother and Child Reunion. A dozen Witherspoon's reunion is only a couple of hours away. I think it works. It's easy, that this songwriting log. I wouldn't know where to start writing a song. Blows my tiny mind. Imagine your favourite record. That was in somebody's head once. Imagine if your favourite record and that person hadn't sat down and wrote it and what the lyrics and the melody. And I've wrote this song today. Do you think it's any good? Is that a little bit deep on a Saturday morning? All right, got you. But you know what I mean? For example, imagine if Bernie hadn't met Elton. Fascinating how Bernie met Elton. Have you seen Rocket Man? I mean, imagine if Keith Harris had never met Orwell. I cannot believe we have this on the system. I cannot believe it.
1: I wish I could fly up to the sky, but I can't.
0: You can.
2: You can.
0: Dear me. Don't know why you're twisting your face. The UK British population bought that at one point in our lives. I ate that duck. Keith Harris over, long gone. Oh, I couldn't stand over me. I could not stand him. Dr. Hook, Sharon Wright together.

0: Do you remember the folk clubs of the 60s and 70s when they were the place to be seen? And they were packed out with lovely people and filled with fantastic music from both sides of the Atlantic. Well, that's what we'll have for you on a Wednesday night at 10 o'clock. 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

how good. I'll say Bowie me, Bowie Golden, yeah. If you're from Doris Hall, Whitley Bates, Bowie. Happy hour from 9, Dazza's Disco, yeah, we're going old school. Remember when I used to do Dazza's Disco between 9 and 10? Well, we're going to revisit it. Songs if you go to work, stopping in, going out tonight. I'll get you going. Imagination to get us to 9 o'clock.

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1: From the Sky News Centre at 9, FIFA has scrapped plans to sell stakes in the World Cup. A statement released overnight says the proposal had created divisions and would not proceed. Our football reporter, Kaveh Solokol, says the embarrassing U-turn by President Gianni Infantino leaves him in a precarious position.
2: It is going to take a lot of apologies for him to get out of this hole. The first thing I imagine he needs to do is try and mend his relationships with the people he works with, because we had this extraordinary statement from the chief operating officer of FIFA yesterday saying that people at FIFA feel deceived.
1: Ukraine's president is calling for more air defences after a Russian missile and drone attack on Kyiv killed at least 9 people. Volodymyr Zelensky says the latest strikes exposed his country's shortages. Labour's newly elected Greater Manchester Mayor Bev Craig says she can't wait to roll up her sleeves and get to work on Monday. She beat Reform UK's Sean Astley in the second round to win the race to succeed Andy Burnham. US police have released 2 ransom notes about broadcaster Savannah Guthrie's mother, including one claiming she perished shortly after being kidnapped. It's believed 84-year-old Nancy Guthrie was taken from her Arizona home in February. Officials say they've published the messages in the hope someone will recognise the writing style. Earlier this week, Savannah made a plea on social media to her kidnappers.
3: Make the right choice. Help us find her. Tell us where to look for her. I truly believe it is never too late to do the right thing. Help us bring this situation to an end.
1: Most of the 60,000 migrants who crossed into the Spanish territory of Ceuta have returned to Morocco. It's believed at least 61 people who arrived by land and sea have died. And a month of free bus travel for children in England has started. Most under-16s will not be required to pay on the majority of services in August. That's the latest. I'm Fader Silver.
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Beach Boys, love ya. I can hear music. Kicks off Big Dazzle's happy hour. The theme this week, as I was saying, I'm taking you back to a time when this would be the norm, when I would be doing Dazzle's Disco on a Saturday morning between 9 and 10. An hour of records. Sort you out for the weekend, hopefully. If you're going out tonight and you hear a record I'm playing you like, I want you to go up to the DJ and say, "Yeah, what you got next? Heard this on Big Dazzle's air, Big Geordie Breakfast this morning. Any chance of playing live?" Also, if you're stuck in hospital, motor, by the way, to the RVI, Freeman and Kewy. Is everybody there? Feel free to turn Radio Tyneside right up. I would love to get wrong for the people in the hospital, the doctors, nurses, the patients. Does? We've had reports that between 9 and 10 on Saturday, there were patients, wheelchairs, doctors, nurses, surgeons, doing the conga up the corridor. I'd love that. I would love that. I would love to get wrong for that. Go on, please, go on, if you're in a hospital. Obviously, if you can, you know what I mean? I mean, I don't want you, if you're bedbound. 9:30, we're live till 11. It's a Big Geordie Breakfast, Radio Tyneside, Dazzle's on. Oh, you are going to love this next, 54 minutes of music. Nick Haywood.

0: Oh, I'm not going obvious. I was happy I would disco. Oh, well, no, no. Rest assured, there are a lot of surprises in there. There'll be no Keith Harrison Orville. I promise. Let's have a little look at this in.
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0: Sunny intervals in between the patchy cloud. If you're unlucky, you may catch the odd light shower. It's going to be breezy. Highs are 20, lows are 9 degrees. 1st of August, can't complain about the summer, can we? 50 years old from 1976. I wish Flares would come back like 1976. Let's do it. They say fashion goes round in circles. I'm still waiting for Flares. Starsky and Hutch Flares. They're the proper ones. Radio Tyneside, Taz's Disco, Stars of 45.

Better Than Jive, buddy. Stores on 45. I am sure I have the cassette in the attic. Oh, the tape, the cassettes. Remember them days? We do a lot of reminiscing on a Saturday morning. All feel-good songs till 10 o'clock. Get a load of this, please. Blum on.

I'm 6 foot five. By the way, what tree is he up? Blancmange Living on the Ceiling, which is a ridiculous title for a song, but when the song's that good, you can get away with it. Loving this, Daz and Disco. Expect Anything, Everything. Trawling through the Radio Tyneside archives as well. That's what I'm doing. Coming up to 20 past nine, Isley Brothers. Go!

still sounding great on the wireless, 1st of August 2026. But it is that. It's a song that will live forever. Tony Crosby is here from 11 with Saturday Central. Talking of Tony, hope he won't mind me mentioning this, but I received an email off Tony last Saturday afternoon. So it opens it, right? There's a picture of a Greg sign. It must have been in Greg's. A Greg sign. It's an arrow, but it's decorated like a sausage roll. And I'm paraphrasing here. Tony basically said, "Seen this, Daz. Thought of you straight away." Laughing emoji. And I replied, "Thank you for the backhanded compliment, Tony. Every time you see the Greg's magic sign, you think of me." Did make me laugh. Did make me lol. More than cool kids, laugh out loud, I know. Somebody had told me when I was listening to Metro Radio with Tony back in the day that I would be handing over to him on the wireless. And B, when Tony Crosby's in Greg's, he thinks of me. I would have told you were mad. It's funny how life pans out, isn't it? You just never know. The great man, he's here from 11 Saturday, 7. Always a great listen. Big Daz's happy hour. It's a disco, man.

0: Texas does love and blamage. Thank you, Steve. Mr. Fargo's been on. You know Mr. Fargo. He says, Daz, thanks for pitching that tune for tomorrow. And earlier on, the OJ's Love Train. So a happy buddy. Would he be happy tomorrow from 8 o'clock? Hi.
1: Hi, everybody. 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
0: He won't be listening to me. Hey, can I ask a favour for a laugh tomorrow morning, Cole? Can we all bombard Craig's show and ask for M pop music, please? See if he plays it. Fargo won't be listening. We off to Flamingo Land or Hanging Castle, something like that. 28 past 9, Radio Tyneside, the Big Geordie Breakfast. 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

If me and you are at a do and this comes on, and I've been fed from the buffet, we're definitely having a dance to this. Oh, we'll also have a dance to this. Barry Blue. I said Barry. Dancing on a Saturday night.

When you fancy going underneath it? Madison's, Tux 2, The Boat, Stage Door, there's loads. 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Get you through to Studio 1B. I think the B stands for basement. Or below Witherspoons. One of the two. I prefer the second one. It's an ideal location down here. I like it. I prefer it upstairs. We'll get a bit of a refurb going on upstairs. I like it down here, me. I'm a man of a certain age, and the gents' toilet's like 10 seconds from it, from walking out the studio door. I'll take that all day. Put a 3-minute record on, not going to be back with a minute to spare, and that's washing my hands. 07811 936 936 on the texts. And if email is your thing, studio@radiotyneside.co.uk. By the way, half 10, over the last few weeks, been putting together the greatest virtual album like ever. I picked two more tracks. Oh, please, if you're not gonna about and you're near a radio or whatever device you're listening on, it's well worth it about half ten. Oh, I've got choices. Do you know what? I was going to play Kajagoogoo, but I've just seen this. Play this instead. Never gets played this. Just sound like the start of Play Your Chords Right, doesn't it? Bruce Forsyth, Play Your Chords Right. Still love that, mate.

for some reason, always reminds me of Top of the Pops. Junior, Mama used to say. Watching an old Top of the Pops last night, BBC 4. Noel Edmonds was the host. I've got loads of favourite hosts for Top of the Pops. Noel Edmonds, Tommy Vance, Tony Blackburn, Bruno Brooks, Simon Bates, Janice Long, Gary Davis. Oh, there's loads. Just kind of picked my favourite.

0: I honestly believe it's a song you can dance to. No, I do. This was played in a nightclub. I'll be on the floor. Move Blackberry Way.
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0: Alicia Bridges. I think she wants some action. I got the boogie on the disco. I love the nightlife. I used to love a nightclub back in the day. Remember Madison's in Newcastle City Centre? Walk up them steps. It's all worth it when you got to the top, though. Tux 2. The place where the phone's on the table. It's just magnificent. Hello, is that a Tibble 2 Lake?
1: Yes, what do you want?
0: Yeah, well, what it is, I'm just ringing to say you're looking very nice. Any chance of having a dance and maybe buying you a bottle of hooch?
1: Stand up first, because look at you. I was like, you're waving from table 10. I mean, I haven't got my glasses on, but you're not my type. I want a love boat, not a cruise ship.
0: What a line that is. I want a love boat, not a cruise ship. What's wrong with a cruise ship, sweetheart? But the boat was my favourite place. This is my Tuxedo Royale Princess, didn't bother, does it? The revolving dance floor, legendary. I have a theory that, like, pubs and nightclubs don't have a revolving dance floor because health and safety, all the red tape around it now. People putting claims in, falling off that revolving dance floor. I've seen hundreds of people fall off that revolving dance floor on the boat. Not one claiming. What a thrill, the revolving dance floor. If I win the lottery, you know, open a nightclub of boozer, I'm bringing it back. I'm bringing the revolving dance floor back. In fact, I'll bring the boat back. Stick it underneath the Tyne Bridge. The thing is, with that revolving dance floor, so the boat was always on a little bit of a slope, and then you had the revolving dance floor. And you couldn't dance on that sober. It took you 4 pints just to straighten yourself up getting off that floor. It was a skill, it was an art. Oh, the good old days. Can't whack them, can you? ABBA, Angel Eyes.

What's your favourite Mamma Mia film? One or two? Mine's two. I think we should just leave it with it. Just leave it with a two. Mamma Mia, Here We Go Again. I love the end of that film when Meryl Streep makes an appearance. 7 to 10. Tell me something. What you got?

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I'd rather have a glass of vinegar. I'd rather have a pint of Colin, I would. That's it. Daz's Disco, happy hour. We'll do another one next week. I'll find a theme. Van Morrison to get us to 10.

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0: 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Sounds like me on karaoke. 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
4: From the Sky News Centre at 10, Gianni Infantino has scrapped controversial plans to sell off a stake in the World Cup. In a statement, FIFA's president said it had become clear the project had created divisions in the footballing world. UEFA had threatened to boycott all future tournaments if the proposal went ahead. David Bernstein, a former chairman at the FA, believes Infantino's been seduced by power.
5: I think Infantino's got completely carried away by being close to Trump and all the glories of the American presidency. And it's, you know, it's easy to get seduced by that. But I think we need people who don't get seduced by those things and can maintain a degree of independence.
4: Russian strikes have killed at least 9 people in Ukraine's capital. A further 28 were injured in the attack in Kyiv overnight. An 18-year-old man's been arrested following reports of an explosion in Ipswich town centre. Emergency services were called to flats on Prince's Street last night, where they found several windows damaged. Greater Manchester has elected a new Labour mayor. Bev Craig won comfortably against Reform after the second round of counting. The head of the Northern Powerhouse Partnership says she'll control a bigger purse thanks to the Prime Minister's promise to let regions keep some income taxes and business rates. Chief Executive Henry Morrison says it means local infrastructure projects are more likely to get over the line.
6: With only central government funding always becomes challenging, because fundamentally it's hard to justify that if only that's the money that's going in, when in the end we know that many of the benefits will be felt locally, so the money should also be raised locally if possible.
4: There'll be armed officers at the UK's largest Pride Festival this weekend in Brighton. It's just a week since one person was killed in a van and knife attack near LGBTQ plus celebrations in Berlin. And new Rangers boss Derek McInnes admits he has plenty to do. His team were held to a 1-1 draw at Dundee United in the Scottish Premiership opener. That's the latest. I'm Fader Silver.
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He's officially retired now, hasn't he, Elton? I wonder how he spends his days. I mean, if I do reach retirement age, that doesn't worry me how I'm going to spend my days. Sliding on the settee in me purple underpants. Drinking Stella and eating Kit Kats. So that's a retirement, isn't it? No, but I wonder how he spends his afternoons. Do you reckon he sits in his favourite armchair? He's got a big notepad and pen. He's not writing songs. He's playing Countdown. Diddle, diddle, diddle, diddle. Next to his notepad, he's got a massive bag of Werther's Originals. How do I put this? I've seen the adverts, so I can't get wrong for this, but mature people love a Werther's Original. I've always got a Werther's Original in their pocketed hanky. Oh, come on. I mean, I don't mind Werther's Originals. I'm more of a Cola Cube man. I've had Cola Cubes for years. When I was at school, you know, English and maths lessons to relieve the boredom, I just pop one in my mouth on the sly. Here we are then, coming up to 10:07, Radio Tyneside. Big Geordie breakfast, morning Daz is on. For another hour, till 11. And then the star of the show's here, Tony Crosby, Saturday Central. Can't wait to play them two songs that I'm going to add to the Ultimate Collection. Really looking forward to it. Thank you, Floyd Kramer, you're a star.

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0: Sunny intervals in between the patchy cloud. If you're unlucky, you may catch a odd light shower. It's going to be a breezy Saturday. Highs of 20, lows of 9 degrees. Here's the thing, if you do get caught in a light shower, it's still pretty warm. You're going to dry quickly. But the downside of that is there will be some people who get caught in that shower. Do you know when a dog's been out in the rain and they come back in and they're soaking wet and they've got that smell about them, yeah? Smell like a dog that's been out in the rain, mate. Oh, look what Big Daz has pulled out the bag. What a tune, John Miles.

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1: Tuxedo Royale Princess. She said I had my divorce party on there years ago. They're very popular, aren't they, divorce parties? I think, now, forgive me if I'm wrong, I think more women have divorce parties than men. I've never been to a divorce party. Somebody else has texted in, but they haven't put their name on. Please, if you're texting in, can you put your name on for us, please? I'll give you a mention, not a problem. Warren Daz, missed the show a few weeks ago. Can you tell me what the tracks number 7 and 8 were on the Ultimate Collection? Do you know what it is? I haven't got it with me. I'll do a rundown next week. Hopefully. I might do an hour or 2 hours of the Ultimate Collection. From one to wherever we get up to. Who knows? What's it going to talk about? Oh, yeah. Commonwealth Games. I've never seen a second of it. It's not the same, as it? Should be on the BBC. Should be free to air. Let's hope the Olympics doesn't go down that route. Should asked. I've come up with Pub Olympics. We could have replaced the Commonwealth Games on the BBC with Pub Olympics. It's easy for you to say Pub Olympic, Pub Olympics, Pub Olympics. It's hard to say that. Go on, try it. Pub Commonwealth Games. That's easier. Snooker, darts, pool. What about this is a sport? Carrying 5 pints from the ball. You know, over to your mates. It's a skill, that. See, pride gets in the way with me. Daz, do you want a hand? Nah, I'm all right. The reality is I'm not. I kind of feel my fingers. Pins and needles in my fingers. It takes courage and skill, though, doesn't it? To walk over to your mates with 4 or 5 pints or 4 or 5 drinks. Just me, then. What else can we add to the Commonwealth Games? What about opening a big bag of cheese and onion crisps, putting them in the table, and the first one who gets a crisp, picks a crisp out, loses? Do you do that? Get a bag of crisps for you, with your mates. Open the bags, just stick them in the table. It's always that one greedy person, isn't it? Shoveling them in. You don't say anything, but you know next time. How rude. By the way, it's always got to be cheese and onion if you're in the boozer, crisps-wise. It's got to be. 18 past 10. Oh, this is gorgeous. Amy Stewart, Friends, plays now. Nah.

0: This is a great 6-7 minute version of this. Beautiful. Talking about Pub Olympics, I've been practicing Pub Commonwealth Games. So I've got a pitch to the BBC. Wrote down another couple during that record. What about this one? What about leaving the pub? You've got to see who can shout the loudest. I love ye. I love ye. Love ye. Why do we do that? Nobody's ever left a boozer at the end of the night and just went, hey, nice seeing you again. We must do it sometime. With Geordies. I love ye. I love ye. Text us when you get in. Text us. Text us when you get in. All right. Me, I'm going to Chippy. I'm going to kebab shop. Text us. Make sure you're demeaned. Last orders at the bar. That's a sport. The dash to the bar when it's last orders. Oh, wait, quick, last orders. What do you want? Can you see your drinks off, please? The bar staff want to go and hear him. DJing over the years, there's always the stragglers that refuse to go. Then the bouncer's got to come over and sort it all out. Power out. Do you remember the fish bloke that used to come round on a Friday and Saturday night round the boozers?
1: Never seen a fish bloke in a boozer for ages.
0: Used to be a Friday night with me, every Friday night. Oh. They used to walk in and we... Yeah, mate. Have you got any muscles? And he would say aye, and we would have to say, what can you do 20 press-ups for us? Oh, when I look back. Every week without fail. Poor fish bloke. By the way, I can't think of anything worse than eating fish and having a pint. Not for me. 24 and a half past 10. What time does 10? Radio Tideside. Ah, it's a style council. Great.

0: He was doing a gig at Exhibition Park, Newcastle. Some great reviews. I reckon he was on stage for over 2 hours. Back in the
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2: Thank you very much, Steve.

just wonderful. Sam and Dave. Ooh, yeah. Just over 2 minutes long. Soul Sister, Brown Sugar. Oh, all of me soul music, I do. '09 to '11 Tony's here from 11 with Saturday Central. It's about this time on a Saturday morning. I'm building, well, trying to build the world's greatest virtual LP. I think we're up to tracks 14 and 15. I'm going to have to double check this weekend. Get back to you next weekend. If selected, if they'll have me back. So I think this is track 14. This record will fill your little heart with joy. Hamilton, Joe, Frank and Reynolds. This is an incredible bit of music. This is Falling in Love.

If I could get away with it, I would play that again. What a record. Track 14, Big Dad's Ultimate Collection. Hamilton, Joe Frank and Reynolds, Falling in Love. Let's get track 15 on then. Roberta Flack, Donny Hathaway, The

0: Yeah, track 15. Big Dazzle's Ultimate Collection. Roberta Flack, Dottie Hathaway, back together. Shall we do two more next Saturday about this time?
1: It was just another day, a familiar drive through familiar country. But then, just around the corner, came the unexpected. He'd let his speed creep a little too high as he approached a bend, and he was no longer driving at the right speed for the road. The scary thing is, he didn't even realize driving even a little too fast for the situation is a major cause of collisions, especially on country roads where you don't know what's around the corner. Think, don't let your speed creep.
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thank you for listening this morning. I'm not aware yet, I'm just saying thank you. Had an email in from Greece. Jackie's just been on the phone. We've been reminiscing about boozers. Boozers at Wall's End. He's telling me a story which I can't tell on it. Asked of my time drinking exhibition. Remember that stuff? Still love it. I don't think you can get it now. I've never seen a booze for a year's exhibition. Remember, I think it's exhibition, the advert. There's two Geordie lads. One of the lads squats down and his head opens up and out pops a pint exhibition. Gidoon, gidoon, gidoon. I'm doon. Is it exhibition or is it scotch? McEwen scotch. Not for me. Going back years now, they were selling it off. This is how far I'm going back. They were selling it off. This CIU boozer, 55, 60 pence a pint. I was straight round. Ten pints, fish supper. I still had change out of a tenner. Oh, the good old days. We love them, don't we? Keep the job right. Drink responsibly, all right? Thank you. I've seen before that champagne. Not for me. I'd rather have a glass of vinegar. If it was 55 pence a glass, 55 pence a bottle, I'd be all over it. I do like a baby sham. Is baby sham proper champagne? That's it. Love a baby sham, me.

bottle left over from Daz's disco. I thought, oh, I'll give it a whirl. Let's have a look at the schedule for the rest of the day and night on Radio Tyneside. Coming up in a few minutes, Tony Crosby will be here, Saturday Central. Someone a cheeky look at his music. He's got a great playlist, let me tell you. One of my favourites from Billy Joel, he's going to open up with. Got all the features, he'll be here, Saturday Central with Tony, 11 till 2. 2 o'clock in the afternoon show with Andrew Minto. I had a pint with Andrew Minto at the Radio Tyneside AGM. I recognised his voice before. I thought, that sounds like Andrew Minto. I'll introduce myself. Yeah, Andrew Minto, the afternoon show, 2 to 4. Backtrack with Jeff Lyne. Loads of 60s and 70s in that. It's a great show. Please be prompt. Ian Hornsby's here. 6 to 8 with Pure Country. I played the trailer earlier on. Back to the 90s with Stephen L. 8 till 10. Gary Richardson. He's in party mood tonight. 10 at midnight. Play some good stuff, does Gary. And night sounds, if you're rolling in from the booze, you can't get to sleep from midnight. Mr. Craig Fargo will be here from 8 with Retro Rewind. I've pitched 2 of his songs. Like a 2-foot wall, he'll get over it. And let's not forget the king of early morning weekend breakfast, Martin Green. He's here from 6. Let's look at the time. Won't be time. Oh, yeah, we've got time to play this. Genesis, Turn It On Again. 1, 2, 3, 4. Funny says, isn't it? There you go.

How can you sing and play the drums at the same time? Amazing. Two left to play here. How do you say it? I was walking around Morrison's and I hadn't heard this song in ages. I thought it was a Tad Are You at first. I've been serious. I thought, oh, I love this Michael Holiday story.

0: I won't be story-eyed. I'm only going to have a pint and Witherspoons upstairs.
1: Story-eyed.
0: Pint of Guinness. Thank you if you've listened this morning. Really appreciate it. Thank you. Tony's next out of the Central. I'm back next week, hopefully. The love machine will be here from it. Ooh, yeah! Have a great weekend. See you.

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1: From the Sky News Centre at 11, UEFA has welcomed the decision to ditch a plan to sell a stake in the World Cup, but says the task of rebuilding trust in FIFA is only just beginning. In a statement, European football's governing body calls for a review of how the scheme was drawn up, saying we must identify those responsible and hold them to account. It also says that President Gianni Infantino's lost the confidence of many in the football family. Former UEFA chief executive Lars Christer Olsen says change is needed.
2: Each term for electing a new president, it should be given to one of the confederations, and that could circulate there. And that would make it more difficult for individuals to grab as much power as has happened over the last three presidencies.
1: At least nine people have been killed by Russian strikes in Kyiv overnight. A further 28 were injured in the attack on Ukraine's capital. Reports of an explosion in Ipswich town centre have led to the arrest of an 18-year-old man. Emergency services were called to flats on Princes Street last night, where they found several windows damaged. Most of the 60,000 migrants who crossed into the Spanish territory of Ceuta have returned to Morocco. Spain's confirmed at least 77 people who arrived by land and sea died. The Prime Minister says he couldn't be happier to see Bev Craig elected as the new Mayor of Greater Manchester. Andy Burnham was in the role himself before returning to Westminster and becoming PM. Ms Craig's vowed to represent the region's 3.3 million residents and build on his legacy.
3: I'm really pleased and really humbled by the people of Greater Manchester putting their trust in what we're trying to achieve here. You know, and the hard work starts on Monday when I get into work and roll up my sleeves.
1: And children in England won't have to pay for bus travel for the next month. The majority of services will be free for under 16s throughout August. That's the latest. I'm Faye De Silva.
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Billy Joel, Tell Her About It. Radio Tyneside, 5 minutes past 11. It's a brand new month, 1st of August. Thanks to Daz for the big Geordie breakfast once again. Another excellent 3 hours together. Always love that. It's Tony now through until 2 o'clock. All the best music from the last 60 years and lots more besides. These are the Detroit Spinners and the song called Cupid.

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1: It's a pleasant summer's day with plenty of sunshine and some patchy cloud. It'll be breezy, especially along the coast. Highs of around 21 Celsius, feeling a little cooler on exposed coasts. Dry for most places, only a small chance of an isolated shower for Sunday. Another dry and pleasant day, mixture of sunshine and cloud, light to moderate winds. 21 Celsius again, a little cooler by the northeast coast, and overall a good day for outdoor activities.

Go West, we close our eyes. This is Radio Tyneside. Saturday, the 1st of August, Tony through until 2. And this week is the week that we lost Eddie Howe as our manager of Newcastle United. I happened to pick up the news. My phone was going mad. I was driving for about an hour. My phone was going off in my pocket all the time and I couldn't obviously get to it. And when I got to my destination and had a look at my phone, I had messages all over the place about Eddie going. Great shame. I thought he was a wonderful diplomat for Newcastle United. I'm sure he's going to be a massive miss. I'm sure his skill alone got us to the trophy win the year before last. And apart from a pretty poor finish last season, it's generally been progress all the way under Eddie. And he will be a big miss. I have no idea who the new guy is. None at all. But time will tell.

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0: Amy McDonald's statues, Radio Townsend, just come round to 11:30 on this Saturday morning. The Durham Fringe Festival is in full swing. It started Wednesday and it runs through till tomorrow. And more than 140 performances taking place across various venues in Durham City. Strong programme of stand-up comedians on the UK Fringe circuit. There's dance and physical theatre, family-friendly entertainment, children's theatre, circus acts and interactive performances too. So plenty going on at the Durham Fringe Festival, which is running until Sunday the 2nd of August. Get there and enjoy.
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That's Wilson Phillips, and it is called Hold On this Saturday, 1st of August. It's the height of the summer holidays, and whether you're listening at home or in the garden or heading out to the coast, thank you for spending part of your Saturday with Radio Tyneside. It was the day, the 1st of August, back in 1964, when the Beatles scored another UK number one with A Hard Day's Night.

Number one on this day, 1st of August, back in 1964, the Beatles got there again with A Hard Day's Night. So here's the Saturday question for today. If friends are visiting you in the Northeast for one day only, where would you take them? Where would you take them to find the finest venues in the Northeast? Where would that be? Would it be Bamburgh Castle? Would it be perhaps Durham Cathedral in the city centre there? Beamish, perhaps, if you want to do museums, or Newcastle Quayside? Fine venue for bars and restaurants, or perhaps down the coast to Tynemouth. Where would you go if your friends were visiting for one only and you wanted to give them some of the best of the Northeast?

It's Blue Mink. It's Stay With Me. So the question was, visitors visiting the Northeast to stay with you for one day only, where would you take them to show off the crown jewels of the Northeast? We've already got some votes for King Eddie's Bay in Tynemouth. Think Bamburgh Castle, perhaps, Durham Cathedral, as I mentioned, Beamish, or Newcastle Quayside. Lots of great venues in the Northeast. Where would you take your friends if they visit the Northeast for just one day?

0: Two from the 60s. We played Manfred Mann, Semi-Detached Suburban, Mr. James. And we followed that with You've Really Got Me from the Kinks. A little bit of a 60s feature. Tonight at 6 o'clock, it's Pure Country. It's Ian Hornsby.
1: 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That's Pure Country this Saturday evening at 6 p.m. prompt. I don't want to start without you.
0: Yeah, tonight, 6 o'clock, Pure Country. It's Ian Hornsby and Be Prompt. Be Prompt. OK, we played 60 songs. We played Manfred Mann, we played the Kinks. Also think of the Hollies as one of the big 60s bands, along with the Beach Boys, the Stones and the Beatles. But this guy used to be in the Hollies. He now has a solo career. Sadly, albums only come out about once every 7 years. But when they do come out, they're generally worth adding to your collection. So here's a track taken from an album in 2016, released by Graham Nash, formerly of the Hollies. The album was called This Path Tonight, and this is the title track.

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1: From the Sky News Centre at 12, UEFA says it's lost confidence in FIFA president Gianni Infantino despite his decision to scrap plans to sell a stake in the World Cup. The body which runs European football says the proposal has gone, but rebuilding trust has just begun. It intends to carry out a review to uncover those responsible and hold them to account. Our sports correspondent Rob Harris says the statement is damning for Infantino.
2: European football bosses have stuck the boot into Infantino, and this is what part of their statement says. We cannot keep going on like this with secret schemes on fast-track timescales cooked up by faceless individuals. We must identify those responsible and hold them to account.
1: Russian strikes have killed at least 9 people in Kyiv overnight. A further 28 were injured in the attack on Ukraine's capital. A crash between a lorry and a car in Perthshire has left a 46-year-old man dead. Police Scotland are appealing for witnesses after the collision on the A9 near Dunkeld yesterday morning. The Prime Minister says he can't think of anyone better to take Greater Manchester forward than newly elected Mayor Bev Craig. Andy Burnham was in the role himself before becoming PM. Spain's says normality is returning after 60,000 migrants crossed into its territory of Ceuta in just 24 hours. They've since returned to Morocco, but at least 67 people are believed to have died making the journey. Spanish Interior Minister Fernando Grande Malasca Gomez is speaking here through a translator.
3: We have to work together with countries of origin and transit so we can make it possible for people to live in their own countries. We have to fight against trafficking mafias. We have to use all efforts as we have been doing for years.
1: And England's netballers won't be contesting the gold medal at the Commonwealth Games after losing to New Zealand in the semi-finals. The Roses were beaten by the Silver Ferns in Glasgow. That's the latest. I'm Faye De Silva.
0: 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Tony Crosby.

Van Morrison gets us underway on the second hour. A great track called Brown Eyed Girl. Hello, it's Tony. Through until 2 this afternoon on Saturday Central. Thank you very much indeed for your company, whether you're travelling to do some shopping in the city or whether you're heading off to the coast to maybe spend some time on the beach. I hope the weather's good. I don't know what the weather's like in the northeast at the moment because I'm sitting here in a very, very hot part of France having a lovely holiday myself. I'm doing fine now. This is New York City on Radio Tyneside.

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Oh, Ali Campbell. That's called Hold Me Tight. A former member of UB40. I don't know if they're still on the go. Still on the go, UB40? Getting a few puzzled looks from through the glass here. Radio Tyneside, Tony till 2. It's a Saturday afternoon. We've reached August, 1st of August. Question for you, if you're heading out to the Angel of the North this afternoon, maybe you're taking a picnic and you're just going to sit on the grass there and admire the work of the Angel of the North. Question this hour, how tall is it? How tall is the Angel of the North?

Celine Dion. It's called Call the Man. As I mentioned earlier, yes, I'm not in the studio today. Taking a very late break across to France, and as I didn't give any notice, I'm doing the programme here from France. If you'd like to be a presenter on Radio Tyneside, we're always looking for applications. Just drop me a line to info@radiotyneside.uk. That's info@radiotyneside.co.uk. Just give me a few lines about what you like to get up to, what your hobbies are, and any sort of experience you might have had in life, and we'll get in touch and we'll send you an application form. So info@radiotyneside.co.uk if you fancy maybe coming along to Radio Tyneside and helping out as a volunteer. Here's a song from Miley Cyrus now. I hope you enjoy it.

0: Miley Cyrus on Radio Tyneside, bringing us around to roughly 12:30. And something that's happening today, in fact, it's underway now. The doors opened at midday, and it's on until 9 p.m. tonight. It's the Gosforth Civic Theatre Beer Festival. It started on Friday. It runs through till Sunday. And today it's on until, it's open till 11 p.m. tonight. It's £8 for the over 18s. Kids go free. Heaven knows why you'd want to take your kids to a beer festival, though. Entry includes a branded pint glass to reuse and take home, and gets you repeat entry for the whole weekend with a wristband. So that's the Gosforth Civic Theatre Beer Festival on today. Bars open till 11 o'clock tonight. The cafe part of the Civic Theatre is open till 9 and will have food to help you on your way. There's also a couple of sets from musical people. We've got Marina Josefina, Phantom Bagman and Jamagotchi, two sets, plus a DJ set to close with. So that's the Gosforth Civic Theatre Beer Festival. Tickets from £8.
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0: 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Well, why not relive your memories with me every Saturday at 4 for 2 hours of glorious nostalgia? I'll play songs from each year of these fabulous decades, nearly all from This Week in History, including three from a chart top five. A featured album, same title, different song, a turntable hit, and both sides of a classic 45. So join me, Jeff Lyle, Saturday at 4 for Backtrack as we go back to the 60s and the 70s.
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So the Pointer Sisters, and so excited. Coming up at 2 o'clock today, Andrew Minter is going to be in the studio for the afternoon show through until four. If you like 60s and 70s music, it's Jeff Lyle with Backtrack. And then at six tonight, Ian Hornsby puts you in country mood for 2 hours between 6 and 8 o'clock. That's how it's looking for the next few hours here on your favourite station, Radio Tyneside, playing you the best music from the last 60 years, including this one. From 1971, Diana Ross this time. I'm still waiting.

Dana Ross, I'm Still Waiting, Radio Tyneside. Yeah, broadcasting here from France today on holiday. I left my holiday so late this year that I didn't give any notice to anyone. And as we couldn't get anyone to do the show, I'm here doing it from France. That's the story. And one of the things you do on holiday, of course, in the evening, you play family games, don't you? And we've been doing the Scrabble, as usual. And we've also been doing Balderdash, which is quite an interesting game. It's where you have to make things up. And it was fun. My favourite one was in the town of Lexington. It is against the law to fire, and you had to finish the sentence off. And we came up with to fire a pig out of a cannon, which seemed very popular and got a few votes. I don't know what the actual truthful answer was now. Oh, it's to fire an unloaded gun, which didn't seem to make any sense. But much more interesting was to fire a pig out of a cannon, which got quite a few votes. If you haven't tried it before, and you're on your holiday, have a go at Balderdash with your family. It's a laugh.

Tony Little 2 on Radio Tyneside. We have an ABBA question for you now. We've got an ABBA record coming up in 5 minutes. Simply the question is, have ABBA sold, there's three choices, 100 million records, 300 million records, or 500 million records worldwide? So is it 100 million, 300 million, or 500 million record ABBA have sold worldwide? I'll have the answer after this one, going back to the 60s. Lady group called the Chiffons, Sweet Talking Guy.

I would give you three choices on the ABBA question. Was it 100 million, 300 million or 500 million records sold worldwide? The answer was 300 million, the one in the middle. 300 million records sold worldwide by ABBA.

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1: From the Sky News Centre at 1. The Football Association has joined European football's governing body in revealing its lost confidence in Gianni Infantino. That's despite the FIFA president's decision to scrap plans to sell off a stake in the World Cup. Lots of reactions coming in on this story, including this from the Prime Minister.
2: What's your response to the FIFA climb down, Prime Minister?
3: Well, it's the right decision.
1: UEFA says it was a shabby, backroom, opaque deal that was anything but transparent. It launched a review to find out who came up with it. TV presenter Shane Ritchie has been charged with drink driving. The EastEnders actor is due to appear before magistrates next month. A 16-year-old has died after a collision between a scrambler bike and a lorry in County Tyrone. Connor Maggie Campbell was taken to hospital but died from his injuries. The crash happened in Cole Island on Thursday. Labour's newly elected Greater Manchester Mayor says she can't wait to get to work on Monday. Bev Craig beat Reform UK's Sean Astley in the second round to win the race to succeed Andy Burnham. She's called for an end to divisive politics that pits neighbour against neighbour. And she's been out celebrating with supporters this morning in Manchester, saying what makes the area so special is that people get their history.
4: We know where we've come from. That it doesn't matter how hard life gets, we know we roll our sleeves up, we muck in, we work together, and we can build something better.
1: Spain says things are returning to normal after around 60,000 migrants crossed into the Spanish territory of Ceuta in a single day. Most have now returned to Morocco, but at least 86 people are believed to have died trying to make the crossing. And former TOWIE star Gemma Collins has thanked fans and friends for their support following the death of her mother. She was suffering from pneumonia. That's the latest. I'm Fayda Silva.
0: 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Tony Crosby.

That's Emma Bonton, Radio Tyneside, playing What Took You So Long after a 1 o'clock news. Tony through until two. In at two, it's Andrew Minto for the afternoon show. Give him a listen if you're around this afternoon. Maybe having a day in the garden in the very pleasant weather. A look at the weather forecast after we've heard from Shania Twain from this moment on Radio Tyneside.

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1: A pleasant summer's afternoon, plenty of sunshine and some patchy cloud, breezy especially along the coast, highs of 21 Celsius. Feeling a light, slightly cooler on exposed northeast coasts. Dry for most places, with only a very small chance of an isolated shower. Looking ahead to Sunday, dry and pleasant for the most of the day. Sunshine and cloud, light to moderate winds. Again around 21 Celsius, but a little cooler by the coast.

Plenty of girls on the show today, Ella Henderson and Glow, and another one right next from the album Tapestry, one of the biggest selling albums of 1972. This is Carole King, and You Make Me Feel Like a Natural Woman.

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Texas, and Sleep on Radio Townside. The last half hour or so of Tony till 2, then it's Andrew Minto on the afternoon show, and at 4 it's Backtrack with Jeff Lyle with the hits of the 60s and 70s through until 6 o'clock when it's Country with Ian Hornsby. That's how it's looking. Through till 8 o'clock tonight on Radio Tyneside. The Lindisfarne Festival is going ahead very, very shortly. We'll have more news about the events just at the Lindisfarne Festival coming up for you in about a month's time. We'll be figuring it out and working out how we can maybe cover some of that for you here on Radio Tyneside. But one of the stars of the show is going to be Heather Small. No excuse to play Heather Small record needed, is there? This is Emmy Ball, moving on up.

So Heather Small at the Lindisfarne Festival a little bit later on this summer. Some other ideas for family days out. The Beamish Museum in County Durham, step back in time with vintage trams, old-fashioned shops, a 1900s pit village, and plenty of hands-on activity. It's an excellent full day out for all ages. It's certainly good for the last few hours of this afternoon anyway. You'll have loads to do there. Probably takes about 2 days to get round everything. Why not visit Bamborough Castle and Beach up in Northumberland, one of the most spectacular castles in Britain, overlooking miles of golden sand, and maybe take a picnic and have a paddle in our cold North Sea too. Or maybe go to Alnwick Gardens, the famous Grand Cascade Fountains, the Venture Play area, and beautiful gardens make it a favourite for families. Just a few ideas there for a family day out here in the Northeast.

Newcastle, Gateshead and our surrounding patch has a long-standing tradition of being the home for wonderfully talented musicians, songwriters and singers. 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

Under Pressure. David Bowie and Queen, of course, Radio Tyneside. I'm going to play a track from Janet Jackson, and then we're going to go into the new albums from Paul McCartney and Rolling Stones, song from each coming up, because I think they're great new albums. And they both peaked at number one in the UK album charts on release. I think the Paul McCartney album's been out for about 4 weeks now, and the Rolling Stones 2 or 3 weeks. So Janet Jackson next, and then we'll have Paul McCartney from his new album, and then a new one from the Rolling Stones.

Radio Tyneside at 2:15, Janet Jackson and The Great Forever. As promised, tracks now from Paul McCartney's latest album and also the album Foreign Tongues from the Rolling Stones, both new in the last month or so. And this, firstly from Paul McCartney, is probably the single release, if there is one, on the album. It's called Mama Gets By.

Just amazing at his age, Paul McCartney before that, and then the Rolling Stones in the Stars from the new album Foreign Tongues. As I say, before that we played someone equally virtually as old, Paul McCartney, still turning out fine music with his latest album, and we played Mama Gets By from that. Two of my favourite albums that have come out so far this year, the Paul McCartney album and the Rolling Stones. And that is my lot for today. Hope you've enjoyed Saturday Central for this first day of August. After the news, Adam Minter's here with 2 hours of great music and chat, so hang around for that. It's Jeff Lyle at four for the 60s and 70s hits on Backtrack. Leading you today with Kingston Town, Ali Campbell and UB40.

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1: From the Sky News Centre at 2, the FA say they support UEFA's decision to declare a loss of confidence and trust in FIFA president Gianni Infantino. European football's governing body have called his attempts to sell stakes in a World Cup company to private investors a shabby backroom deal. Infantino's now dropped the proposals. Former FA chief executive Mark Palios says he'd back a change of leadership.
2: I think this should be a watershed moment. And that's certainly what I would hope it would be. But it depends on, you know, getting a candidate in, as I say, who will genuinely institute a root and branch look at the structure of the organisation.
1: Sioto's local government says 86 people have now died following a sudden influx of Moroccan migrants to the Spanish territory. Fernando Grande Marlaska Gomez blames a surge of crossings on mafias, human traffickers and others taking advantage of vulnerable people. Greater Manchester's new mayor has received a glowing endorsement from the Prime Minister. Andy Burnham was in the role himself before returning to Westminster and says he couldn't be happier to see fellow Labour member Bev Craig elected. Speaking in the city centre earlier, the PM said he couldn't think of anyone better to take the region forward.
3: Building out the MBAC, technical education, life chances for all kids growing up here, bringing rail into the B network, all of these things now become possible, and you are the right person to lead this great city region forward.
1: A crash between a lorry and a car in Perthshire has left a 46-year-old man dead. Police Scotland are appealing for witnesses after the collision on the A9 near Dunkeld yesterday morning. Russian strikes have killed at least 9 people in Kyiv overnight. A further 28 were injured in the attack on Ukraine's capital. And in sport, Northern Ireland's Michaela Walsh just missed out on gold in the boxing at the Commonwealth Games. She picked up a silver in the featherweight class, losing out to India's world number one, Jasmine Lomboria. That's the latest. I'm Stevie Shillinglaw.
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Hello, how are you? Yes, welcome back to the afternoon show here at Radio Tyneside. I hope I find you well this bright and early afternoon. The weather is shining out there and I hope you're having a relaxing day, whatever you're doing. Thank you so much to Tony Crosby for the last 3 hours with Saturday Central. And as always, a huge shout out to Daz for kickstarting mine and hopefully your morning with the Big Geordie Breakfast Show. What a way to start the day. Now, as always, here on the afternoon show, taking us up until 4 o'clock, we have an action-packed agenda, and today is no different. In just a few moments' time, we'll be taking a look at the weather forecast, hopefully to tell you that this glorious weather that we've been experiencing for what feels like forever is set to continue. It's certainly set to continue for the rest of today, and hopefully that's for the rest of the week. A little bit after that, I'll be asking you to put your thinking caps on. Yes, it might be the weekend, but there's no rest for the wicked here on the afternoon show as we ask this afternoon's music trivia quiz question. And as always, it's a challenging one and definitely want to ask your friends down the pub a little bit later on. And what was an emotional week last week, obviously with the passing of Sir Kevin Keegan and the tragic news that that was. It's been another turbulent week in Newcastle United, just news in general. So I'll be bringing you up to speed with all of the latest goings on with all of that. And as always, mixed into that, we've got some fantastic music from the likes of Connor Reeves, Gary Barlow, Sandy Shaw, Billy Ocean. And if that wasn't enough for you, well, I've got even more. So if you can, sit back, relax, and let's get back into the music with the Fortunes. And you've got your troubles.

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1: It's time to take a look at the weather forecast for the remainder of today and the rest of the weekend and early part of next week. For today, a pleasant start of the day with a mix of sunshine and cloud. It will stay dry for most of the day and feel warm with highs of around 24 degrees. Tomorrow, a warmer day with plenty of cloud but some bright spells breaking through. Temperatures climbing to around 25 degrees, making it feel rather summery. Monday, the warmest day of the forecast period. Expect mostly a cloudy day, but it will be very warm, reaching highs of around 27 degrees. Goodness me. Tuesday, a little bit more unsettled. There'll be sunny intervals, but also the chance of a passing afternoon shower. Still warm, however. Temperatures around 25 degrees. And last but not least, midday hump day Wednesday. A pleasant end to the forecast period with bright spells and a comfortable temperature around 24 degrees.

song Enough is Enough. Now, it might be enough is enough for some people here on Radio Tyneside, but not us on the afternoon show, especially on a Saturday afternoon. Yes, it's time to put your thinking caps on and ask this afternoon's music trivia quiz question. So if you're ready, pen and paper in hand, let's get straight into it. Only one song has won both the Grammy Award for Song of the Year and the Academy Award for Best Original Song in the same year, while also reaching UK number one. What is it? I'll give you that once again. Only one song has won both the Grammy Award for Song of the Year and the Academy Award for Best Original Song in the same year, whilst also reaching UK number one. What is it? You've got plenty of time to think that through. I'll reveal the answer just before 3 o'clock. In the meantime, coming up next, Sandy Shaw and Puppet on a String.

0: String.
1: Oh. Animals can't speak to drivers. But if they could, they would be asking us, telling us by the sounds of it, to put our litter and fruit waste in the bin. Because roadside litter kills an estimated 3 million animals every year. No wonder they sound miffed. So let's lend them a paw. Let's take our rubbish with us and bin it properly. National Highways. And what's that? They said thanks very much.
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the 1994 hit for the Eagles, A New Kid in Town. Well, there's going to be a new kid in town in the hot seat for Newcastle United very soon. Yes, it was just a shock yesterday, wasn't it? Or the day before, should I say, when Eddie Howe made that bombshell announcement that he was going to be leaving. Yes, it's been an extraordinary and emotional week for Newcastle. Everyone connected with the club just days after supporters came together to mourn the passing of club legend Kevin Keegan. Yesterday, it brought another huge shock as Eddie Howe stepped down as Newcastle United head coach, bringing an end to one of the most successful managerial spells in the club's modern history. Quite incredible. Incredible. Reports suggest that decision followed discussions with the club's hierarchy over recent weeks, with Howe feeling mentally drained after nearly 5 year intense period in the role, alongside growing frustration over the club's direction and transfer strategy this summer. Yes, there's been some massive names departing the club, not just this window, but in recent windows, not least the likes of Isaac, Tonali, Gordon, rumours of Bruno going. Now, when Eddie Howe arrived in November 2021, Newcastle was second bottom of the Premier League. Staggering to think that we were there and staring relegation in the face. Few could imagine what was to follow. He transformed not only the team's fortunes, but also the culture around the club. Survival became European qualification. European qualification became silverware, and belief returned to Tyneside. There were unforgettable highs along the way, guiding Newcastle back into the Champions League after a 20-year absence, leading the club into Europe once again. And of course, that unforgettable afternoon at Wembley when Newcastle United lifted the Carabao Cup, ending a wait of more than half a century for a major domestic trophy. For many supporters, including myself, to watch it with my dad, it was one of the greatest days of our lives. Now, like every manager, there were difficult moments too. Injuries tested the squad, expectations grew with every season, and the pressure that came with managing a one-club city never eased. Last City proved challenging on the pitch, while a summer saw several key players depart, adding to the sense that change was underway behind the scenes. However, Eddie Howe's legacy shouldn't be judged solely by league position or trophies. He gave Newcastle United its identity back. His professionalism, humility, and genuine connection with the city made him more than just a football manager. He really did understand what the club means to its supporters, and in return, we all embraced him as one of our own. It really is impossible not to reflect on the timing and the space of a little more than a week. Newcastle fans have said goodbye to two figures who each in their own way changed the course of the club's history. Kevin Keegan gave supporters permission to dream, while Eddie Howe turned many of those dreams into reality. They managed in different eras and under very different circumstances, but both left St. James's Park in a far better place than they found it. As Newcastle now look towards a new chapter, there will undoubtedly be excitement about what comes next. But today also feels like a moment to pause. And from me and everyone else associated with Newcastle United, a huge thank you very much, Eddie Howe.

What a double act. Paul McCartney and Michael Jackson with Say, Say, Say. Now, how are you getting on with this afternoon's music trivia quiz question? Have you got it yet, or do you need it one more time? Well, if you need it one more time, you're in luck, because I'm going to do exactly that. I asked you earlier on the show, only one song has won both the Grammy Award for Song of the Year and the Academy Award for the Best Original Song in the same year, while also reaching UK number one. What is it? I'll give you two more songs to think that through, and I'll reveal the answer just before 3 o'clock.

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The Overtones. And something good. Now it's time to reveal the answer to this afternoon's music trivia quiz question. Earlier on, I asked you, only one song has won both the Grammy Award for Song of the Year and the Academy Award for Best Original Song in the same year, while also reaching UK number one. Not a bad record, is it? What is it? Well, if you said My Heart Will Go On by Celine Dion, you are absolutely right. A huge well done. Yes, the song from Titanic won four Grammy Awards in 1999, including Record of the Year and Song of the Year, as well as the Oscar for Best Original Song. And it also topped the charts in more than 20 countries, including the UK, where it spent 2 weeks at number one. A fantastic effort from Celine Dion. And it'd be only right to listen to it.

Yes, the iconic song that is My Heart Will Go On by Celine Dion. The answer to this afternoon's music trivia quiz question, nearly bringing about an end to the first hour of the show. But do not worry, if you can join me after the news and short break, we've still got so much to get through, taking us right up until 4 o'clock. So if you can, I'll see you there.

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1: From the Sky News Centre at 3, the Football Association has joined European football's governing body in revealing it's lost confidence in Gianni Infantino. That's despite the FIFA president's decision to scrap plans to sell off a stake in the World Cup. Lots of reaction coming in on this story, including from the Prime Minister.
2: What's your response to the FIFA climb down, Prime Minister?
3: Well, it's the right decision.
1: UEFA says it was a shabby, backroom, opaque deal that was anything but transparent. It launched a review to find out who came up with it. Meanwhile, Andy Burnham says he couldn't be happier to see Bev Craig take his old job as mayor of Greater Manchester. The election was called after Mr. Burnham won the Makerfield by-election, sealing his return to Downing Street. She fell just short of the 50% needed in the first round, but easily beat the Reform UK candidate after a second. Spain says normality is returning after 60,000 migrants crossed into its territory of Ceuta in just 24 hours. They've since returned to Morocco, but the enclave's local government claims at least 86 people have died making the crossing, with multiple bodies recovered from the water. Spanish Interior Minister Fernando Grande Marlaska Gomez is speaking here through a translator.
4: We have to work together with countries of origin and transit so we can make it possible for people to live in their own countries. We have to fight against trafficking mafias. We have to use all efforts as we have been doing for years.
1: Police Scotland are continuing to appeal for witnesses after a man was killed in a crash in Perthshire. The 46-year-old died following a collision on the A9 near Dunkeld yesterday morning. Now to sport, and Joe Root says he's ready to lead England's Test cricket team again. The returning skipper is back in the job, where he'll eventually work alongside new coach Stephen Fleming. And EastEnders star Shane Ritchie has been charged with drink driving. Essex police say the 62-year-old actor is due in court next month. That was after he was arrested in Harlow on Wednesday night. That's the latest. I'm Stevie Shillinglaw.
0: 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Andrew Mintle.

afternoon. And welcome back to the final hour of the afternoon show. If you're just joining me, then welcome along. If you're returning from the first half, then welcome back. We have still got an action-packed show taking us right the way up until 4 o'clock. In just a few moments' time, we'll be dusting off Radio Tyneside's infamous event guide to see what's happening out and about in the local area. And then a little bit after that, we'll be going back in time to see what fascinating events took place on this very day in years gone by. And as always, we'll be having the usual general chit-chat, a little bit of fun and entertainment along the way, but not least, some more fantastic music from the likes of Lily Allen, Take That, The Animals, and much, much more. So, if you're in that fortunate position, like me, on this Saturday afternoon, where you can kick back, relax, and enjoy some music, then let's do so together. Kickstarting our show, Anne-Marie and Niall Horan, and our song.

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1: 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Yes, that's down at the Quayside Market between 9 and 4 p.m. If you want any more information, give them a bell on 0191 211 5512. 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

0: 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He's getting to more gigs this year, and the next is the sound of saying, I got you, mate. Is the sound of mates enjoying even more of this. Is the sound of mates getting home instead of here. Click your seatbelt, because you're twice as likely to be killed or seriously injured if you don't think.
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One of the all-time greatest songs ever. Not least the fact that they are Geordie Boys as well. Yes, the Animals, taking the song to number one in July 1964. That was, of course, the House of the Rising Sun. Now, this job brings many, many perks to it. But one of them is that I am in complete control of what I say, what we talk about, what music we play, and everything that goes with it. So, with that in mind, I'm able to do a little dedication. At this point in time of the calendar in the year, it is an extremely busy one in the Minto household, and it's an extremely expensive one. Yes, both my children are born around this time. My Ray, my eldest, my little boy, it's his birthday today, and my daughter, my youngest, was born on the 28th of July. Both of which, here's a little interesting fact for you, were born the day after the Lionesses won the Euros. Coincidence or not, and by banking on them both being incredible footballers and bringing European glory home for me as well. With that in mind, I thought I would do a little dedication. So Ray is four today, and in just a few moments' time, I'll be throwing myself down a big bouncy castle at Tynemouth and having lots of fun there, and also lots of cake and celebrating with them and the family. So the next song that I play is in dedication to them, Cool and the Gang, and Celebration. Happy birthday, guys.

The debut single in 1998 for Bewitched and their song C'est La Vie, a song that I cannot sit still to and sing along. I think it's brilliant. Talking of sitting still, if you're sitting comfortable, it's time to take a trip down memory lane to see what happened on this day, the 1st of August, in years gone by. Starting in 1981, MTV changes music forever. The music television channel MTV launched in the United States with immortal words, "Ladies and gentlemen, rock and roll." The very first music video shown was Video Killed, the radio star by The Buggles, a wonderfully ironic choice that helped transform the music industry forever. 1907, the Scout movement begins. Robert Baden-Powell opened the very first scout camp on Brownsea Island in Dorset. The one camp grew into the worldwide scouting movement, which today has tens of millions of members across the globe. 1834, slavery is abolished across most of the British Empire. The Slavery Abolition Act came into force, freeing hundreds of thousands of enslaved people throughout most of the British Empire. It remains one of the most significant milestones in British history. 1936, the Berlin Olympic Games begins. The 1936 Summer Olympics were officially opened in Berlin, and the Games are remembered not only for political backdrop, but also for the remarkable performances of Jesse Owens, who won 4 gold medals and became one of the greatest Olympians of all time. And in 1914, the First World War escalates. Germany declared war on Russia, dramatically widening what would become the First World War and changing the course of the 20th century. And something finally, a little bit more random. The first video ever shown on MTV, as I say, was Video Killed, the radio star. More than 40 years later, radio is still going strong, so perhaps it should have been called Video Tried to Kill the Radio Star. So from the launch of MTV and the birth of the Scout movement to one of history's most significant moments for human rights, the 1st of August has certainly left its mark on the world.

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1: 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I'm Paul Robinson. 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

reaching number four in September 1961. That was the Kings' 31st hit. 31st in the UK, of course. Elvis Presley and Wild in the Country. The time is fast approaching 4 o'clock, which means I've only got a couple more songs before I say goodbye. However, if you're able to spend the rest of the afternoon here at Radio Tyneside, you will be in phenomenal company. Jeff Lyle has just walked into the studio and he'll be having remembering the music of the 60s and 70s with Backtrack. At 6 o'clock, Ian Hornsby takes over the hot seat with Pure Country. And at 8 o'clock, Steve Fennell will be taking us back to the 90s and playing all of the great hits from the 1990s.

about it for me this Saturday afternoon. Thank you so much for your company. I have thoroughly enjoyed this afternoon show, as I always do here at Radio Tyneside. I am off to throw myself down a bouncy castle, eat endless amounts of cake, and have lots of screaming children running around my feet. But what better noise can one have on a Saturday afternoon? Yes, happy birthday once again to Ray, and happy birthday the other day to Primrose, both my children celebrating their birthday this weekend. I'm back on your airwaves, same time, same place, next Saturday, 2 until 4. If you can join me then, I'd love to see you. If not, I'm sure our paths will cross once again. Jeff Lyle is up next. In the meantime, look after yourselves, look after one another, and I'll see you all very soon.

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1: From the Sky News Centre at 4, the FA say they support UEFA's decision to declare a loss of confidence and trust in FIFA president Gianni Infantino. European football's governing body have called his attempts to sell stakes in a World Cup company to private investors a shabby backroom deal. Infantino's now dropped the proposal, and former FA chief executive Mark Palios says he'd back a change of leadership.
2: I think this should be a watershed moment. And that's certainly what I would hope it would be. But it depends on, you know, getting a candidate in, as I say, who will genuinely institute a root and branch look at the structure of the organisation.
1: Spain says they plan to install a 500-metre barrier on the border of its North African enclave Ceuta. It's after 60,000 migrants crossed into its territory from Morocco in just 24 hours. At least 86 people have died, some drowning, others in a stampede. EU leaders have called for a unified response to mass crossings. Dr. Omar Schatz is from a legal hub which challenges EU migration policies.
3: Every person has a right to leave any country for any reason, and every person has a right to enter in any country for the purpose of seeking asylum. And once they are there in Ceuta, you have to provide them the food and the water. And there is also a duty to investigate what happened to people who drowned.
1: Andy Burnham says he couldn't be happier to see Bev Craig take his old job as mayor of Greater Manchester. The election was called after Mr. Burnham won the Makerfield by-election. A manhunt is underway to find a man who escaped from police custody after arriving at Liverpool Magistrates Court this morning. Stephen Grizzard made off on foot shortly after 10 a.m. An 18-year-old man has been arrested following reports of an explosion in Ipswich town centre. Officers were called to a block of flats on Princes Street shortly before 9 p.m. last night. And Gemma Collins has thanked fans for their support following the death of her mother, who had pneumonia. The former TOWIE star says, "People have held me up with kindness," as she grieves. That's the latest. I'm Stevie Shillinglaw.
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0: 'Cause you're home. Oh, my thanks to Andrew for the last couple of hours. Good afternoon, Jeff Lyle with you here on Radio Tyneside for Backtrack. 2 hours of classic music from the 60s and 70s from This Week in History, like that one from the Nashville Teens. Tobacco Road, made number 6 back in August of 1964.
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0: So in the show today, we will feature 3 from the top 5 this week in 1965. Featured album will be Linda Ronstadt's Prisoner in Disguise, 3 tracks from that. We'll do an A-side, B-side, vintage vinyl single from my collection, do a same title, different song, and of course have a turntable hit, a track that was played a lot on the radio but never a hit. Right now though, it's Medicine Head. This is Rising Sun.

That's Medicine Head, who were John Fiddler and Peter Hope Evans. They made number 11 back in August of 73 with that one. It was simply called Rising Sun. Biggest hit they had was One and One is One, which it doesn't add up, does it? Here's the Hollies from 66.

First hit for Scottish group Marmalade took that to number 6 back in the summer of 1968. It was simply called Loving Things. Before that, the Hollies with the Graham Gouldman song Bus Stop, number 5 in August of 1966. Linda Ronstadt's our featured artist today. Her album Prisoner of Disguise. We'll play 3 tracks from that. Here's Jimmy Cliff's Many Rivers to Cross.

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0: American band Jimmy James and the Vagabonds there, number 5, August of 1976, with Now Is The Time. Before it, Linda Ronstadt, Many Rivers To Cross, the Jimmy Cliff song that appeared on her Prisoner In Disguise album, her 6th album that came out in 1975 on Asylum. Two more tracks in the second hour.
1: Detroit, Michigan. Motortown. Motown. This is the Motown Sound.

Stevie Wonder's first top 10 hit in this country back in August of 1967, making number 5. Of course, the classic I Was Made to Love Her. The Bee Gees right now and Run to Me.

Barry Robin and Morris Gibb, the Bee Gees, Run To Me, peaked at number 9, August of 1972, with that one, Run To Me. 4:29, it's Backtrack for a Saturday afternoon here on Radio Townside with me, Jeff Lowe. Time now for our same title, different song. This week the title is I Think Of You. Two songs with the same title, but they're completely different songs. Let's begin with the Merseybeats.

I Think of You from Pericomo, the follow-up to It's Impossible. That made number 14 back in the summer of 1971. And before it, same title but completely different song, I Think of You from the Merseybeats, which made number 5 in 1964.

0: Well, that was the first hit in this country for Earth, Wind and Fire. It got to number 4, Summer 79, after The Love Has Gone. Which brings us to 3 from 5 from this week in the chart of the year of
1: 1965.
0: So we go back 61 years to the top 5 this week in 1965. And a brand new entry at number 5 from the Fab Four.

The Ivy League at number four this week in 1965, Tossing and Turning. At number three You Got Your Troubles from The Fortunes, which we played you recently. And at number two, Heart Full of Soul from The Yardbirds. But at number one, the second of a 2-week run for a Bob Dylan song covered by The Birds.

0: Birds and Mr. Tambourine Man number one this week in history, 61 years ago in 1965.
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Well, Andrew Gold was a former member of Linda Ronstadt's backing band, of course, featuring on the tracks we're playing as her featured album today, Prisoner in Disguise. That was him on his own, though. How Can This Be Love, number 19 in August of 1978. Before it, a guy with a great name, Randy Van Warmer, Just When I Needed You Most, number 8 in August of 79. Up to the news we go, though, with an instrumental from The Shadows, Guitar Tango, made number 4 this week in August of 1962. I'll speak to you other side of the news.

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1: From the Sky News Centre at 5, the FIFA president's backtracked overnight on plans to sell a stake in the World Cup after it was widely criticised. European football's governing body, UEFA, says it has lost confidence in Gianni Infantino. Andy Burnham says he's spoken to Spain's prime minister and offered assistance after around 60,000 migrants crossed a border into Ceuta in North Africa. Spain has announced plans to install a new sea barrier to protect the territory. At least 86 people died while most have returned to Morocco. EU leaders have called for a unified response to mass crossings. Juan Jesus Vivas is the mayor president of Ceuta.
2: We must increase confidence in the future of our city. We must use all necessary resources to ensure that what we have experienced for the second time is not repeated. It is vital to ensure that the border here, bearing in mind infrastructure, staff and laws, have the correct resources.
1: Labour's newly elected Greater Manchester mayor says she can't wait to get to work on Monday. Bev Craig beat Reform UK's Sian Astley in the second round to win the race to succeed Andy Burnham. She's called for an end to divisive politics that pits neighbour against neighbour. And she's been out celebrating with supporters this morning in Manchester, saying what makes the area so special is that people get their history.
3: We know where we've come from and we have a sense of pride that it doesn't matter how hard life gets. We know we roll our sleeves up, we muck in, we work together, and we can build something better.
1: A 16-year-old has died after a collision between a scrambler bike and a lorry in County Tyrone. The crash happened in Coal Island on Thursday evening. Mountaineer Nimral Purja has died in an avalanche while leading an expedition in Pakistan. The former British Army and Royal Marines soldier was climbing Broad Peak, the world's 12th highest mountain. And Northern Ireland's John McConnell says the decision to turn down Love Island to go to the Commonwealth Games has paid off. The light middleweight boxer took gold in Glasgow, beating Orlando Holly Sitomi of Wales. That's the latest. I'm Stevie Shillinglaw.
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0: Well, good afternoon. If you just switched your radio on, you're listening to Radio Tyneside, hospital and community radio for Newcastle and Gateshead, playing the best oldies across Tyneside. It's Jeff Lyle here with Backtrack, and we started there this hour with Rock the Boat from the Hughes Corporation. The American group only had one top 20 hit, that was it. Number 6, August of 1974.
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0: Continuing now with a great cover version from our featured album today, Prisoner in Disguise. Linda Ronstadt sings Smokey Robinson.

Co-written by Warren Moore, Marvin Toplin and Smokey Robinson. A big hit for Smokey Robinson and the Miracles, but they're covered by Linda Ronstadt, who took it into our singles chart at 47 back in 1976 from the album Prisoner in Disguise. It was Tracks of My Tears.

0: Well, that was Marvin Gaye's fifth and penultimate collaboration with Tammy Terrell. It got to number 26 back in the summer of 1969, and it was Good Lovin' Ain't Easy to Come By. Before it, Brian Poole and the Tremolos, and a great version of Twist and Shout, which was their first chart hit, number 4, August 1963. Smokey Now. If you think you know how to love me.
1: A breathless drive

Well, that was Smokey's first release on Rack Records, produced by Mickey Most, and the lead vocalist Chris Norman, great voice as well. That made number three back in 1975. If you think you know how to love me. Now we go back further in time to the years when the Temperance Seven were in the charts.

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Beneath those palms, in someone's arms, in Pasadena, yes, in Pasadena town.

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0: Well, that's Denise Williams, who had a big number one called Free earlier in 1977. That was the follow-up, August 77, number 8 for That's What Friends Are For. Before it, the Temperance 7, remember them? July, August 1961. It made number 4, and it was called Pasadena. And what else have we got? Well, we have a vintage vinyl single from my collection from the year of
1: 1979.
0: So I've dug out from my collection MCA 513. I'd like to know who it is and what's the A side. The B side is called The Hustler.

0: Well, that's the Crusaders there, and a B-side of theirs called The Hustler. The Crusaders featured Randy Crawford on lead vocals. But it's the B-side of what?
1: Playing the best music in the afternoon. 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

Well, that's the Crusaders, and both sides of MCA 513. The B-side was called The Hustler. That was the A-side, Street Life. The single made number 5 in August of 1979, featuring Randy Crawford on lead vocals. Time now for a turntable hit, the one that got away, played a lot on the radio, but did nothing in our charts.

0: Well, it was written by the Addressi brothers, Donald and Richard. It made number two in America, but over here, absolutely nothing. 1967, a turntable hit for the Association and a track called Never My Love.
1: Detroit, Michigan. Motortown. Motown. This is the Motown Sound.

Well, we played a Smokey Robinson track earlier on, covered by Linda Ronstadt, Tracks of My Tears. That's Smokey Robinson with his Miracles on Their Own, with a number one from August 1970. It was The Tears of a Clam. It actually was first released in 1967, which is minor chart hit. Then re-released it. Always worth a re-release, you never know, you might do better. And they did.

Well, there's Early in the Morning, which we're playing late in the afternoon. That's Vanity Fair, number 8, August 1969. And what have we got now? Well, we've got Nancy Sinatra and Lee Hazelwood. Good combination. And Did You Ever? Just charted at number 2, would you believe, in August of 71.

front man from the Moody Blues, Justin Hayward, who's touring this autumn as well. That's Forever Autumn, number 5, August 1978. Following Nancy Sinatra and Lee Hazlewood with Did You Ever, number 2, August 1978.

0: First top 20 single for the Beach Boys, making number 7 in August of 64, I Get Around.
1: Every Sunday at 3, I'll be sticking a pin in the music charts of yesteryear and selecting a playlist from whatever week we land on. 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
0: So we'll have the final track now from Linda Ronstadt's Prison in Disguise album, Hey Mister, That's Me Up on the Jukebox, a James Taylor song, beautifully sung by Linda.

Hey mister, that's me up on the jukebox, Linda Ronstadt from her Prisoner in Disguise album, our featured album this week. And that's about it from me. Stay tuned, Ian's up after the news with Pure Country. At 8 o'clock we go back to the 90s with Steve Fennell, and at 10 Gary Richardson here with Laid On. From me, Jeff Lyle, may I bid you a very good afternoon. Take care, look after yourselves. If you've been in hospital, get well soon. And we'll leave you with a classic instrumental that Johnny Walker featured as his theme tune. It's Duane Eddy's Because They're Young, number 2, August 1960. Good afternoon.

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1: From the Sky News Centre at 6. European football's governing body says it has lost confidence in FIFA president Gianni Infantino following his failed bid to sell stakes in a World Cup company to private investors. UEFA's called it a shabby backroom deal. Infantino withdrew his proposal overnight following backlash from several confederations. And former FA chief executive Mark Palios says he should resign.
2: Do the decent thing. I think he clearly has lost credibility. And just in terms of, you know, if he did stand on the mandate of transparency, well, this is probably the most untransparent example I've seen.
1: The EU says it will hold an emergency meeting on Tuesday to discuss mass migrant crossings into the Spanish enclave of Ceuta. Around 60,000 people crossed into the territory from Morocco in just 24 hours. At least 86 people died, some drowning and others in a stampede. Reform UK's Home Affairs spokesman Zia Youssef says borders need to be secured.
3: When 60,000 arrive in a single day, it captures headlines as a military response. North of 200,000 people have turned up on British beaches over the last 8 years. That is very much an invasion too, albeit just over a longer time frame. We've got to wake up and secure our border before it's too late.
1: Andy Burnham's told his successor as Greater Manchester Mayor to go further and do more after her by-election win. Labour candidate Bev Craig won to succeed Mr Burnham in the job. A manhunt continues to find a prisoner who escaped from police custody after arriving at Liverpool Magistrates Court this morning. Stephen Grizzard made off on foot down Red Cross Road just after 10 a.m. Police Scotland are continuing to appeal for witnesses after a man was killed in a crash in Perthshire. The 46-year-old died following a collision on the A9 near Dunkeld yesterday morning. And West Ham joint chair Vanessa Gold has agreed to sell her stake in the Premier League club to a consortium led by Amanda Staveley. She took over a 25.1% shareholding of the East Londoners following the death of her father David in 2023. That's the latest. I'm Stevie Shillinglaw.
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1: From Bruce Springsteen, from his album Western Stars, released in 2019. And welcome to 60 Years of Country Music, right now here on Radio Tyneside.

Another familiar voice, that's the voice of Patsy Cline, Walking After Midnight. Patsy apparently was not keen to record that particular song and described it as just another little old pop song. How wrong she was. Did her no harm, that's for sure. And here comes Mr. Richard Hawley.

of Richard Hawley, who hails from the Sheffield, no less, and a song called Serious from his album Ladies Bridge, and an accomplished musician who now has really hit the big time, and good for him. Another song from the 50s. You recognise the introduction? Possibly.

Voice of Paddy Page, that was 1951 and sold over 6 million copies, the Tennessee Waltz.

And that's a singer called Mandy Barnard, not very well known in this country, but okay for this programme. And here comes a pop and country song called Singing the Blues. A lot of singers queued up to sing this song, including Guy Mitchell and Tommy Steele for the pop market, and Marty Robbins for country.

Both pop and country singers queued up to record that song, both Guy Mitchell and Tommy Steele for the pop market, and that was Marty Robbins, of course, for Country Fans.

And that's a classic blues song originally, but picked up by country singers and has since become a standard song for both country and blues artists, from Ella Fitzgerald to Eddie Arnold, and that was Wilma Burgess. And this is Johnny Cash.

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1: And that takes us back to 1956 as well, Johnny Cash and his first hit record, apparently. And Cash hummed a lot on that record. He thought the reason was because there were a number of key changes, and he did that to find his pitch, apparently. Mr. Cash, I Walk the Line. And now for Alison Krauss and a lovely song, I Don't Believe You Met My Baby.

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I don't believe you've met my baby.

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Lang, Imperfect Dreams, from her album Even Cowgirls Get the Blues. An Acadian singer and a songwriter, and her greatest inspiration apparently was Patsy Cline. And now for some good old Western swing.

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1: From the Sky News Centre at 7, the Football Association has joined European football's governing body in revealing its lost confidence in Gianni Infantino. That's despite the FIFA president's decision to scrap plans to sell off a stake in the World Cup. Lots of reaction still coming in on this story. This was the Prime Minister earlier.
2: What's your response to the FIFA climb down, Prime Minister?
3: Well, it's the right decision.
1: UEFA says it was a shabby, backroom opaque deal that was anything but transparent. Staying with the Prime Minister, and he's dubbed his successor as Greater Manchester Mayor the Queen of the North. Labour candidate Bev Craig won the largest by-election in British history, beating Reform UK Sian Astley in the second round. The Greens came third, while recently formed Restore Britain pushed the Conservatives into fifth place. She says she can't wait to get to work on Monday morning.
4: For me, the plan that I've got for Greater Manchester will be focused on our priorities, and any new money, power or control that we get goes on those priorities. Jobs for everyone, building the home we can afford, and investing into vibrant town centres to make life better.
1: The EU says it will hold an emergency meeting on Tuesday to discuss mass migrant crossings into the Spanish enclave of Ceuta. Around 60,000 people crossed into the territory from Morocco in just 24 hours yesterday, prompting Spain to install a 500-metre sea barrier. At least 86 people are confirmed to have died. A 16-year-old has died after a collision between a scrambler bike and a lorry in County Tyrone. The crash happened in Coal Island on Thursday evening. Now to sport, and Neil Fahey has cemented his place in the history books with a seventh career Commonwealth gold medal. The paracyclist took the tandem sprint title alongside pilot Aaron Pope at the Velodrome in Glasgow earlier. He recovered from a crash in the decider against James Ball of Wales to become champion. And EastEnders star Shane Ritchie has been charged with drink driving. Essex police say the actor is due in court next month after he was arrested in Harlow on Wednesday night. That's the latest. I'm Stevie Shillinglaw.
0: 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Ian Hornsby.
5: And welcome back to the second hour of Pure Country. And it's Glen Campbell in concert.

0: Thank you. 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
1: By the time I get to Phoenix, she'll be rising.

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1: Thank you.

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Yeah! Steve Harden on harmonica! This was the first blues I ever learned from Bob Wills and the Texas Playboys. It's called The Milk.

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Craig Ball from Burbank, California. Fabulous player. And from Chicago, Illinois, the best bass player I've worked with, ladies and gentlemen, Kim Derrigan, on bass from Chicago. And literally the best drummer I've ever had the pleasure of being on a bandstand with, or in a recording studio, or anywhere. I just admire the way the man plays. He is from Glasgow, Kentucky. Some Scotsman went over and named a town Glasgow in Kentucky. Steve Turner on drums. Let's roll it in our sweet baby's arms. Nothing feels better at times than to roll in your sweet baby's arms, yeah.

You're beautiful. This is one of my favorite Hank Williams songs. We could be here all evening if I did all my favorite Hank Williams songs. He was an incredible folk country writer. This one is called I'm So Lonesome I Could Cry. Gregor? Make him cry, Steve.

What a good bunch! Thank you.

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Same time next week, by the way, Saturday at 6 p.m. And from me, Ian Hornsby, bye for now.

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1: From the Sky News Centre at 8, European football's governing body says it has lost confidence in FIFA president Gianni Infantino following his failed bid to sell stakes in a World Cup company to private investors. UEFA's called it a shabby backroom deal. Infantino withdrew his proposal overnight following backlash from several confederations. And former FA chief executive Mark Palios says he should resign.
2: Do the decent thing. I think he clearly has lost credibility. And just in terms of, you know, if he did stand on the mandate of transparency, well, this is probably the most untransparent example I've seen.
1: The EU says it will hold an emergency meeting on Tuesday to discuss mass migrant crossings into the Spanish enclave of Ceuta. Around 60,000 people crossed into the territory from Morocco in just 24 hours, prompting Spain to install a 500-metre sea barrier. At least 86 people died, some drowning and others in a stampede. Here's Reform UK's Home Affairs spokesperson Zia Youssef.
3: When 60,000 arrive in a single day, it captures headlines as a military response. North of 200,000 people have turned up on British beaches over the last 8 years. That is very much an invasion too, albeit just over a longer time frame. We've got to wake up and secure our border before it's too late.
1: Andy Burnham says he couldn't be happier to see Bev Craig take his old job as Mayor of Greater Manchester. The election was called after Mr. Burnham won the Makerfield by-election, sealing his return to Downing Street. A manhunt continues to find a prisoner who escaped from police at Liverpool Magistrates Court this morning. Stephen Grizzib made off shortly after 10 a.m. Mountaineer Nimral Purja has died in an avalanche while leading an expedition in Pakistan. The former British Army and Royal Marines soldier was climbing Broad Peak. And Aberdeen have claimed a remarkable 2-1 win against Hearts in their opening Scottish Premiership game of the season. They scored both of their goals in injury time, including a 95th-minute penalty from captain Kevin Nisbet. St Mirren were 2-0 winners at Falkirk. That's the latest. I'm Stevie Shillinglaw.
4: Let's go! Let's go back to the 90s.
5: Hope you're doing good tonight. It's Saturday again. Back to the 90s. 120 minutes of nothing but the 90s coming your way. And these are some of the biggest number ones of the 1990s.
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to the 90s. What were you doing back then? Can you remember? This week, we're only playing the number ones of the 1990s, picking out some of the big ones for you. Maybe some here tonight that you own on 7-inch single, maybe CD single, maybe you've got it on cassette single. I've got a few of them lurking around the house. Got some real corkers lined up for you tonight. Gonna play Oasis in a second. And right now, we're number one from the 90s, of course. From 1997, Michael Jackson, Radio Tyneside.

It's a song which defined a generation. What a tune. Oasis, some might say their very first number one, April 1995. That knock, take that, Back for Good off the top spot. Some might say was there at number one for a week, and then it was Livin' Joy's Dreamer that replaced it. If you're a fan of Oasis, you would have been pleased to hear that they are going to be doing another kind of tour next year. Still no dates confirmed as yet, but basically Liam Gallagher has been dropping loads of hints that it is going to happen. These are the big number ones of the 1990s. It's Radio Tyneside.

Number ones tonight from the 1990s. Picking out some of the big ones for you through till 10. She won a Brit Award in 1993 for Best Breakthrough Act. But that was really her only biggest song. Tasman Archer, Sleeping Satellite at Radio Tyneside. Got Take That's first ever number one song coming up for you in a second. Can you remember which one it is? I will play it after this. Another number one from 27 years ago at Radio Tyneside.

0: side of Saturday nights here at Radio Tyneside. Between 8 and 10, it's all about the 90s. Then Gary takes over with his party tunes from 10. That is a great show to listen to tonight. Radio Tyneside playing the best music. And tonight, it's all about the big 90s number one songs with Take That's first ever number one. That's Pray.
1: Radio Tyneside, back to the 90s. The top three. Do you know the year?
0: Three number ones from 1 year. What's the year? Just after the year.

Radio Tyneside, half eight on a Saturday night. There's a number one from which year? It spent a week at number one on the UK singles chart in September of this particular year, and it was his first ever number one in the UK. It's Peter Andre in Flavour, and here's another big number one from this particular year.

0: one's from which year? He said it there. Nelly slipped out. Deep Blue Something. I think that was their only ever hit. Big song. Breakfast at Tiffany's. What was the year? Oh, God, Nelly done it again there. Got one more number one from this particular year to play. Here are some clues, though. It was the year that this amazing video game got released on the PS1, one of my favourite video games of all time. That's Crash Bandicoot. What a game that is. Meanwhile, on the telly...
1: What was the final outcome?
2: 6.2 million.
1: Well, we've had worse days.
2: You want to go first, or should I?
1: Well, yeah, why don't we go together?
2: Yeah, all right. One, two, three. Yes!
0: What a show that was. A massive, massive TV show, Only Fools and Horses. The Trotters finally did it. They became millionaires.
3: Radio Tyneside, back to the 90s. The top three. Do you know the year?
0: And they really don't make TV shows like that anymore, do they? Right, another number one from this mystery yet. Boyzone.

does this bring about any memories? Did you get the Nintendo 64 back in the 90s? Get your mates round, so maybe you went round to your mates who they were the one who had all of the toys, you know. There's always one, wasn't there, in the group of friends? Yeah. Hey, if you said 1996, you were absolutely spot on. Well done.

Radio Tyneside, back to the 90s. They're all number ones from the 90s. Of course. My mind just went totally blank there. 1994, the year that the Channel Tunnel opens. That was in May of the year, I believe. Also, it was the era of the Wonder Bra. Do you remember the billboards? Yeah, of course you do. Radio Tyneside, now this from 98.

this song. Always have, always will. Always reminds me of watching them on Top of the Pops. Do you remember? Very strange, weird performance, wasn't it? Great song. I think it was number one for 7 weeks. 1992, Shakespeare's Sister and Stay. We are playing the big number one songs from the 1990s tonight until Gary gets here at 10. And here's one of the very first number ones from the 1990s. The song which launched Seal's career. It's Killer.

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1: From the Sky News Centre at 9, the FIFA president's backtracked overnight on plans to sell a stake in the World Cup after it was widely criticised. European football's governing body, UEFA, says it has lost confidence in Gianni Infantino. Eddie Burnham says he has spoken to Spain's prime minister and offered assistance after around 60,000 migrants crossed the border into Ceuta in North Africa. Spain has installed a new sea barrier now to protect the territory. At least 86 people died while most have returned to Morocco. EU leaders have called for a unified response to mass crossings. Juan Jesus Vivas is the mayor president of Ceuta.
2: We must increase confidence in the future of our city. We must use all necessary resources to ensure that what we have experienced for the second time is not repeated. It is vital to ensure that the border here, bearing in mind infrastructure, staff and laws, have the correct resources.
1: Staying with the Prime Minister, and he says Bev Craig will bring intelligence, compassion and determination to the role of Greater Manchester Mayor. She won the race to succeed Andy Burnham, beating the Reform UK candidate in the second round of counting. Police Scotland are continuing to appeal for witnesses after a man was killed in a crash in Perthshire. The 46-year-old died following a collision on the A9 near Dunkeld yesterday morning. Now to sport, and Aberdeen have started their Scottish Premiership campaign with a dramatic 2-1 win against Hearts. They scored both of their goals in injury time at Pittodrie, including a 95th-minute penalty from captain Kevin Nisbet, and he says they weren't going to settle for a draw.
3: I think as soon as we score, we still have 4 minutes left. We've got a lot of pace in the team, and the one time Toy gets in and behind the defence, we score. So yeah, it's a great win and a great start.
1: St Mirren meanwhile claimed a 2-0 victory over Falkirk in the 3 p.m. kickoff. And EastEnders star Shane Ritchie has been charged with drink driving. Essex police say the actor is due in court next month. That was after he was arrested in Harlow on Wednesday night. That's the latest. I'm Stevie Shillinglaw.
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7: And it's all about the number ones. The big number ones from the 1990s tonight is a big one. From 1995.

Am I dreaming? Thanks for listening in tonight. This is Radio Tyneside, Back to the 90s. That song from the year that the weather in the northeast in 1995 was pretty similar to what we've been getting this year, actually. We had a very wet start to 1995, followed by one of the hottest and driest summers on records. Do you remember that 31 years ago? No, me neither.

every second of that 4 minutes and 57 seconds worth of Blur's Beetlebum. What a tune that is on Radio Tyneside as we go back to the 90s and play you some of the biggest number ones from the 90s. That was the lead single from their fifth album. It went straight to number one back in 97 when Sunderland played their final match at Roker Park and the move to the newly built Stadium of Light, which was officially opened on July 30th, 1997. And speaking of football, well, it was the year that Kevin Keegan resigned as manager of Newcastle in January 1997. I was really sad the other week about Kevin, wasn't it? Really sad. Who took over from Keegan? Dalglish, remember that? As we continue with some of the biggest songs of the 90s, this is Innuendo, Queen, Radio Tyneside.

How good is that? Culture Beat and Mr. Vin. It's a number one here on Back to the 90s at Radio Tyneside. We're playing some of the biggest and best number ones of the 90s. Tanya Evans is the lead singer of Culture Beat, German dance group. That song, number one in 13 countries, including here in the UK. Chances are you went out and bought it. I know I did. Random top three

0: Radio Tyneside, I'm Steve till 10, then Gary takes over. Next weekend on Back to the 90s, because we're doing some of the biggest number ones of the 1990s, I thought, well, we'll do some of the big number twos next week. Which sounds wrong when you say it like that, but you know what I mean.
1: Radio Tyneside, back to the 90s. The top three. Do you know the year?
0: Right, these are all number ones, but from which year? We begin with Mariah and Without You.

0: the 90s. It's Radio Tyneside playing the big number ones tonight. Then Gary's here from 10. Do not go anywhere. Gary's got a great show lined up for you. These are all number ones from a particular year. I'll give you some clues. Two of the biggest soap characters on TV in this year were these guys.
1: All I want is the chance to say that there's not a night goes by that I don't lie there, going over it all, asking myself why it happened.
2: Well, it's not such a mystery. You just didn't love me. It's as simple as that.
1: But I did.
2: But you loved her more.
1: I didn't love her at all, damn it. Not like that.
0: Remember them two? That was Raquel and Des on Coronation Street. Also on telly that year, we saw this man for the first time.
3: It's time for me to say, knowing me, Alan Partridge, knowing you, Scotch lady, woman, knowing you, The Hunt, and knowing you, Mrs. Mouse.
0: And at the cinema...
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8: 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The Flintstones.
0: Yeah, they turned the Flintstones real life

Radio Tyneside random top three from the year that Nelson Mandela took office as the president of South Africa and the Channel Tunnel officially opened, connecting the UK and France. The year of those three number one songs was 1994.

Wet, Wet, Wet. Of course, Bing number one from what year? 1992. Absolutely fabulous. First was shown on the telly, BBC Two, in November of that year. Jennifer Saunders and Joanna Lumley, of course. And Gladiators over on ITV premiered in October of that year, 1992. Strong.

Great tune. Lauryn Hill and her band, The Fugees. And Wyclef Jean, of course, making up The Fugees. It's a great tune. The old Roberta Flack song, Killing Me Softly. It was a massive number one in the 1990s. And that's what we've been doing all this weekend here on Radio Tyneside's Back to the 90s. The biggest number ones from that decade. Next weekend, we'll do, and it sounds wrong me saying this, the big number twos of of the 1990s. All right, a couple of more songs left for me, and then speaking of number twos, no, I'm only kidding. Gary's on his way after 10. Now from 1990, it's Kylie.

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1: From the Sky News Centre at 10, European football's governing body says it's lost confidence in FIFA president Gianni Infantino following his failed bid to sell stakes in a World Cup company to private investors. UEFA's called it a shabby backroom deal. Infantino withdrew his proposal overnight following backlash from several confederations. Spanish officials say most of the 60,000 migrants that arrived in the enclave of Ceuta have been returned to Morocco. Foreign Minister José Manuel Álvarez says most have gone back, while EU leaders will hold talks next week to understand what happened. Dr. Miriam Sherti is from the University of Oxford. She claims young people in Morocco are led to believe Spain will provide them with jobs.
2: One in three are not in education, employment or training. Combined with this, there is this social media that was used to amplify messages, because this has been building up for a few days before it culminated with this crossing.
1: It's been reported that at least three people have been killed and 15 injured in an explosion at a restaurant in central Moscow. Emergency services and investigators are currently at the scene. A manhunt is underway to find a prisoner who escaped from police custody at Liverpool Magistrates Court this morning. Stephen Gribbs made off on foot down Red Cross Street shortly after 10 a.m. In sport, Scotland's Josh Kerr is the Commonwealth champion after a dominant display in the 1 mile in Glasgow. Kat Suave was watching at the Scotstoun Stadium.
3: The world record holder stormed to victory in the 1 mile in front of the noisiest crowd of the Commonwealth Games so far. The Scottish star promised he'd put on a show for the fans, and that he did after breaking away from the rest of the pack on the home straight. Teammate Jake Whiteman finished in sixth.
1: Elsewhere, Aberdeen have claimed a remarkable 2-1 win against Hearts in their opening Scottish Premiership game of the season. They scored both of their goals in injury time, including a 95th-minute penalty from captain Kevin Nisbet. That's the latest. I'm Laura Safe.
0: 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Gary Richardson.

Hello again and a warm welcome to Late Saturday. That was the Saturdays kickstarting tonight's programme here on Radio Tyneside. I'm Gary Richardson in the hot seat and keeping you company for the next 2 hours. Yes, good times are guaranteed. Thanks for being with us, and thanks also to Stephen L for taking us back to the 90s as usual for the past couple of hours. I've just heard he's off home now to settle into his luxury foot spa. Apparently it's just a bucket with some old bath salts in it, but never mind, he always tries his best. Now our party continues with Step.

The fantastic sound of Texas there. 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Hope your weekend's going well, whether you've been busy out and about or just taking it easy indoors. Now's the time to put your feet up, relax, and enjoy a packed programme with me. Coming up tonight, amongst all the good tunes, we'll be looking at celebrity birthdays. We'll also have a trip in the time machine to go back to the swinging 60s for a golden oldie from a young Dusty Springfield. We'll have a dip into the events guide to see what's happening with some Shipley Art Gallery activities this summer. And we'll have our guest here challenge to test the old grey matter after 11 o'clock. So much to pack in, we'll motor on now, and it's time to blame it on Mika.

Gina G there with a floor filler from 1996. And now it's time to turn our attentions to birthdays. And if you're celebrating yours today, hope you're having a lovely time. Thanks for tuning in and hope you're enjoying a fabulous, fun-filled day. You've been in very good company too, because some other famous faces have also been celebrating, including the actor Adrian Dunbar. He's 68 today. Meanwhile, stage and film director Sam Mendes is 61. And the American musician and composer Caroline Shaw is 44 today. So happy birthday.

That's the promise from Girls Aloud. And now it's time for me to fulfill our promise and take you on a trip in the Radio Tyneside time machine as we go spinning back to the swinging 60s for a golden oldie. Tonight, as I mentioned at the beginning of the programme, we're going to hear from a young Dusty Springfield with this particular track that got to number 8 for her in the summer of 1965.

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Ah, yes, 1987, when Rick Astley burst onto the pop scene with that fantastic track. Gosh, nearly 40 years ago already. How the time has flown. And you're listening to Gary Richardson. It's Radio Tyneside. Glad you're flying along with us tonight on late Saturday. We're on 93.6 FM and, of course, on Channel 1 of the Bedside Entertainment Systems in the hospitals of Newcastle and Gateshead. And for those of you listening in from hospital tonight, whether you're working or as a patient, thanks for your company, and I hope you're enjoying the music. Now, here's another track from the 80s Stock Aitken and Waterman stable. It's Little Sonia.

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1: Let's go, girls.

That's Shania Twain there, belting it out like a good'un. And this is Gary Richardson. It's late Saturday, Radio Tyneside. Some news just in. A man was admitted to hospital this afternoon complaining of Tom Jones syndrome. When asking the staff if they'd heard of it before, the nurses said, "It's not unusual." And speaking of Tom Jones...

0: Yes, that's Sir Tom Jones there in fine voice. And now it's time for a dip into the Radio Tyneside Events Guide, and let's find out about the Shipley Art Gallery activities this summer. Because on the 8th of August, they're presenting family art classes. It's for 7 to 12 year olds and their grown-ups. It costs £4.50 per child, and you can also find family crafting throughout August in morning and afternoon sessions with £3 per child and friendly staff on hand to guide you. If you want to find out more, contact the Shipley Art Gallery in Gateshead with the phone number 0191 477 1495. 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

Yes, the unique sound of Blondie there with Debbie Harry on lead vocals. And you're listening to Gary Richardson. It's late Saturday, Radio Tyneside. Thanks for being with us. We're playing the best music across Tyneside. And now, with a look of love, here's the ABC.

A bit of Jack the Lad swing for you this Saturday night. And the time is fast approaching 11 o'clock. So the news headlines are just around the corner here on Radio Tyneside, but I'll be straight back after that to keep the party going with another full 60 minutes of upbeat music, fun and chat, and of course our Guess the Year challenge. Do stay tuned, but now to take us up to the news with a man on the moon, it's R.E.M.

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1: From the Sky News Centre at 11, the EU says it'll hold an emergency meeting on Tuesday to discuss mass migrant crossings into the Spanish enclave of Ceuta. Around 60,000 people crossed into the territory from Morocco in just 24 hours, prompting Spain to install a 500-metre sea barrier. At least 86 people died, some drowning and others in a stampede. Reform UK's Home Affairs spokesperson Zia Youssef says borders need to be secured.
2: When 60,000 arrive in a single day, captures headlines as a military response. North of 200,000 people have turned up on British beaches over the last 8 years. That is very much an invasion too, albeit just over a longer time frame. We've got to wake up and secure our border before it's too late.
1: The FIFA president's backtracked on plans to sell a stake in the World Cup after it was widely criticised. European football's governing body, UEFA, says it's lost confidence in Gianni Infantino. The Prince of Wales says he's truly saddened to hear of the death of mountaineer Nirmal Purja. The former British Army and Royal Marines soldier died in an avalanche while leading an expedition in Pakistan. The group was climbing Broad Peak, the world's 12th highest mountain. The Prime Minister says he couldn't be happier to see Bev Craig elected as the new mayor of Greater Manchester. It was Andy Burnham's previous role before becoming PM. In sport, Aberdeen have started their Scottish Premiership campaign with a dramatic 2-1 win against Hearts. They scored both of their goals in injury time, including a 95th-minute penalty from captain Kevin Nisbet. He says they weren't going to settle for a draw.
3: I think as soon as we score, we still had 4 minutes left. We've got a lot of pace in the team, and the one time Toy gets in and behind the defence, we score. So yeah, it's a great win and a great start.
1: Josh Kerr took the Commonwealth 1 mile crown in front of a home crowd. The Scottish world record holder stormed down the home straight to glory at the Scotstoun Stadium in Glasgow. That's the latest. I'm Laura Safe.
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On kickstarting the second hour of tonight's edition of Late Saturday here on Radio Tyneside, I'm Gary Richardson with you for another 60 minutes with upbeat music, fun and chat. Thanks for joining us and a warm welcome if you just tuned in. Lots more to come, including now from 1986, it's Bananarama.

5 there, moving along. And this is Gary Richardson moving along here on Radio Tyneside. It's late Saturday on 93.6 FM, online, on your smart speakers, on Channel 1 of the Bedside Entertainment Systems in the hospitals of Newcastle and Gateshead, and on DAB. And coming up in this second hour of the programme, very shortly, our Guest of the Year challenge. So now's the time to grab a pen and paper and have it handy to scribble the clues down when they come along. All that's ahead, but first, let's look at Jerry Halliwell. Good luck.

Yes, that's Hanson there, bouncing along. And this is Gary Richardson bouncing along here in the Radio Tyneside studio this Saturday night. And let's bounce into our Guess the Year challenge. Four different clues are coming your way throughout this part of the programme, pointing you to a year in question. But can you guess the correct answer without phoning a friend or cheating on Google? That's the challenge. No prizes, but it's a good excuse for exercising the old grey matter. So here we go with clue number one. Hold on to your hats. Well, this is the year that London-based Laker Airways collapsed with debts of over £270 million.

0: Oh, yes, that takes you back, doesn't it? It's all those flares and platform shoes. Ooh, it's so evocative. But now, concentrate again on our guest year challenge. And here's clue number two. Well, this is also the year the Chariots of Fire won Best Picture at the 54th Academy Awards in Los Angeles. Chariots of Fire. That's your second clue. Stand by for the next one. But now, it's back to the dance floor with La Belle Époque.
1: We like the music. We like the music.

Well, no need to feel blue because it's Radio Tyneside and Gary Richardson is on duty. And now here's our third clue in our Guess the Year challenge. Well, this is also the year that the film E.T. the Extraterrestrial was released in cinemas in the United States. That's your third clue. One more still to go. Keep concentrating. But first, let's get lost in music with Sister Sledge.

And here it is, folks, your fourth and final clue in tonight's Radio Tyneside Guess the Year Challenge. Well, this is also the year that the FIFA World Cup began in Spain. So tie all those clues together and you should have a good idea of the year. Keep guessing away and don't forget, I'll give you the correct answer just before midnight at the end of the programme. It's Radio Tyneside playing the best music across Tyneside. Gary Richardson here with you this Saturday night. And now, let's head off to Spain with Sylvia.

0: doesn't matter. It's 5 o'clock somewhere.
1: It's always on 5 in Margaritaville, come to think of it.
0: Yeah, I heard that.
1: You've been there, haven't you?
0: Yes, sir.
1: I've seen your boat there.
0: I've been to Margaritaville a few times.
1: All right. Well, that's good.
0: Stumble my way back.
1: Okay. Well, we just want to make sure you can keep it between the navigational beacons.
0: Between the buoys. I got it.
1: All right. Well, it's 5 o'clock. Let's go somewhere.
0: I'm ready. Crank it up.
1: Let's get out of here.

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Yes, that's Robert Palmer, Addicted to Love, and that's just about all from us tonight. Thank you so much for tuning in. Hope you've enjoyed the party, and just time to give the answer to our guest here challenge, and this time we were going back to 1982. I'll be back as usual next Saturday night, 10 o'clock here on Radio Tyneside. Hope you'll join me then. Night Sounds is coming up straight after the midnight news, and to play us out, it's the Pet Shop Boys featuring Dusty Springfield.

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1: From the Sky News Centre at midnight, European football's governing body says it's lost confidence in FIFA president Gianni Infantino following his failed bid to sell stakes in a World Cup company to private investors. UEFA's called it a shabby backroom deal. Infantino withdrew his proposal yesterday following backlash from several confederations. Former FA chief executive Marc Palios says he should resign.
2: Do the decent thing. I think he clearly has lost credibility. And just in terms of, you know, if he did stand on the mandate of transparency, well, this is probably the most untransparent example I've seen.
1: Authorities in Russia have not said who might have been behind a homemade bomb that killed three people near a Moscow restaurant. The Russian state news agency is reporting an unidentified woman who tried to carry the device into the building died in the blast. Officials in Spain say most of the 60,000 migrants who crossed into Ceuta have been returned to Morocco. Spanish authorities are said to be planning to install a 500-metre barrier on the border of the territory. Mountaineer Nir Melperja has died in an avalanche while leading an expedition in Pakistan. The former British Army soldier was climbing Broad Peak, the world's 12th highest mountain. Sport, and Josh Kerr says it meant everything to him to win a gold at a home Commonwealth Games. The Scottish world record holder was dominant in his one-mile race at the Scotstoun Stadium in Glasgow. Kerr says it was a special night.
3: You know, a lot of hard work goes into those performances, and to be able to have a bit of time to enjoy it in the last 100 is, you know, this is a memorable experience for me to be able to do that in front of a home crowd. It's just everything I want to do. So it's been a great 2 weeks, and I'm glad I'm able to perform on the big days.
1: Aberdeen opened their Scottish Premiership campaign with a dramatic 2-1 win against Hearts. They scored both of their goals in injury time, with captain Kevin Nisbet sealing victory thanks to a 95th-minute penalty. That's the latest. I'm Laura Safe.
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1: From the Sky News Centre at 1, the Football Association's joined European football's governing body in revealing its lost confidence in Gianni Infantino. That's despite the FIFA president's decision to scrap plans to sell off a stake in the World Cup. The Prime Minister reacted to the story earlier.
2: What's your response to the FIFA climb down, Prime Minister?
3: Well, it's the right decision.
1: UEFA says it was a shabby, backroom, opaque deal that was anything but transparent. It launched a review to find out who came up with it. It's being reported that at least three people have been killed and 15 injured in an explosion at a restaurant in central Moscow. Emergency services and investigators are at the scene. Spanish officials say most of the 60,000 migrants that arrived in the enclave of Ceuta have been returned to Morocco. It's as EU leaders say they'll hold talks next week to understand what happened. Dr. Miriam Sherti from the Centre on Migration Policy and Society claims young people in Morocco believe Spain will provide them with jobs.
4: One in three are not in education, employment or training. Combined with this, there is this social media that was used to amplify messages, because this has been building up for a few days before it culminated with this crossing.
1: The Prince of Wales says he's saddened to hear of the death of mountaineer Nirmal Persia. The former British Army soldier died in an avalanche while leading an expedition in Pakistan. In sport, world record holder Josh Kerr stormed to victory to pick up the first Commonwealth gold medal in the 1 mile for 60 years. The Scottish star played to the home crowd as he broke away from the rest of the pack to win at the Scotstoun Stadium. And Aberdeen have claimed a remarkable 2-1 win against Hearts in their opening Scottish Premiership game of the season. They scored both of their goals in injury time, including a 95th minute penalty from captain Kevin Nisbet. That's the latest. I'm Laura Safe.
0: Playing the best music during the night. This is Radio Tyneside.